0: This patient is in the hospital for they're 22 weeks pregnant. However, patient is stable, not in active labor.
1: The outside temperature is 80 degrees Fahrenheit.

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0: 21, go ahead.
1: I tried the mail half in that first call and left another message, called the female back, and advised some information. I made a note in the call, so I'll be sent 8 from everything. If there's anything on the board, let me know.
2: East 900 Ave, Effingham County. White Chevy Trailblazer, white Chevy Trailblazer, Florida. David X-ray 71 George X-ray, Florida. 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

0: 4X56, the vehicle was released to a valid driver.
1: CPD advise you will need a spit hood.
0: X56 is unfortunate.
2: We don't carry spit hoods, but thanks for the heads up.
1: Prepare to copy, attempt to locate. Last seen at 1822, driving a black 22.
3: Doors are locked, black match. I'm gonna
1: 1028, George Frank, 21414. George Frank, 21414, last seen outbound 127 at Illinois 149. Juvenile male, also in the vehicle, Jonathan Parrish, maybe headed to 3009 West Sunset Drive in Corbettdale, Authority.
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0: 6, I'll be clear.
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2: I'll be 10, 8. I believe I answered the rest of their questions. 10, 8.
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0: The outside temperature is 80 degrees Fahrenheit.
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1: Probably the homeowner. 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

0: be suspicious. 21, go ahead. You go to 4103 Giant City Road in Carbondale. My RP advised that they pulled into their driveway and a black male was laying in the middle of the road before they pulled in. 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She said he is in all black.
1: Ben 4, I'll be en route.

Louis, Missouri, or SLU. Stations weight 74 kilos, heading of 155 degrees, 32 nautical miles, car number 117510. How copy?

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2: Can you go ahead?
3: 24 eastbound 18, 24 eastbound 18. Blue truck tractor, white box van, semi trailer. Blue truck tractor, white box van trailer. Trailer is 991570, let's say over T-Tone. It's 991570, let's say over T-Tone.
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0: passenger car. 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
1: Two separate incidents. I believe that you and I will be Stephen and JJ. I believe this mistake was the separate incident, and they have dealt with that one. They have left the store, my governor.

0: hear that name again.
1: Quinn.
0: Simple.
2: We also log Clark out and have Frank.
0: Which Clark? I got it.
3: Temperature is 79 degrees Fahrenheit.

0: 409, go ahead.
1: Call next 409, traffic stop, 57 northbound, exit 95, 57 northbound, exit 95. I'm a red Chevy Tahoe, red Chevy Tahoe, Nebraska, R. Robert, Union, B-Boy, Y. Young, T. Tom, W. William, Ocean. Robert, Union, Boy, Young, Tom, William, Ocean, Nebraska.

64 eastbound, milepost 111. Black GMC pickup, black GMC pickup, Kentucky. Peepaw 3, J. John 441, Kentucky. Peepaw 3, J. John 441.

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1: 51 pounds. 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Patient does have a saline lock. 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Patient is stable. No contractions, not in active labor. 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
2: Copy that. What was that patient waiting?
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3: 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It's accident southbound Milepost 51. Accident southbound Milepost 51. Car advisor, a gray or white passenger car broke down in the construction zone, possibly in a partial lane of traffic.
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Troop 9 units, reckless driving I-64 eastbound, milepost 97. Reckless driving I-64 eastbound, milepost 97. 1940, white truck tractor, white semi-trailer, white truck tractor, white semi-trailer, make your own case authority, SO Wayne County.

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It'll be Illinois 111, just south of Schoolhouse Road. Illinois 111, south of Schoolhouse Road.

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1: X-95, it's a possible murder assist called by a passerby. I have you in the southbound Maples 51. It's a gray or white passenger car, gray or white passenger car, possibly in the lane of traffic.
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1: Discussion of options. They were told to stay away from each other. They were also advised if they have problems to record any issues and to call the sheriff's office if anything escalates.

Lyle, white, 2016 Ford, male white driver, make your own case, authority, Sheriff's Office, St. Clair County State Police, Troop 8 calls, like KSP 235.

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0: Going next 109, traffic stop, South 10th at Jones Street, Mount Vernon, 10th at Jones, Mount Vernon, on a tan Toyota Avalon, at Frank B. Boy, 25126, Frank Boy, 25126.

78 traffic stop, 55 southbound, 53, 55 southbound, 53. Black GMC truck, black CMP. Ocean Lincoln 28 in Ocean Lincoln 28.

Maxwell, Newburgh, Indiana. Station weight of 61.8 kilos, in at 61.8 kilos. Heading 189 degrees at 19 nautical miles. Car number 117520. Other requests still in standby, so roll and use the dope lights.

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If you could, go ahead and log that. Show you this 10A as well.

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1: 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Get a vent or special equipment. 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
1: The outside temperature is 77 degrees Fahrenheit.
0: 106 information. I've checked southbound, currently at the 48. Unable to locate, I'm going to go all the way down to 45, up around.

1-35-858-5-9-9-9-9-9-9-9-9-9-9-9-9-9-9-9-9-9-9-9-9-9-9-9-9-9-9-9-9-9-9-9-9-9-9-9-9-9-9-9-9-9-9-9-9-9-9-9-9-9-9-9-9-9-9-9-9-9-9-9-9-9-9-9-9-9-9-9-9-9-9-9-9-9-9-9-9-9-9-9-9-9-9-9-9-9-9-9-9-9-9-9-9-9-9-9-9-9-9-9-9-9-9-9-9-9-9-9-9-9-9-9-9-9-9-9-9-9-9-9-9-9-9-9-9-9-9-9-9-9-9-9-9-9-9-9-9-9-9-9-9-9-9-9-9-9-9-9-9-9-9-9-9-9-9-9-9-9-9-9-9-9-9-9-9-9-9-9-9-9-9-9-9-9-9-9-9-9-9-9-9-9-9-9-9-9-

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2: 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Cross the street on Highway 2. Slow down south of

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0: 150, just west of Cutler city limits. 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
1: The outside temperature is 77 degrees Fahrenheit.
2: Delay suspended for mandatory insurance.
0: Temple.

0: Duke Lennox 113, traffic stop. New Walnut and William Street. Walnut and William Street, murders were on a black Chevy Suburban. E. Edward R. Roberts, 68385. Edward Roberts, 68385.
1: And medic 211. The case with difficulty breathing. Cardinal Woods at 312. Meadow Lark Lane. Cross Street to Elm Street. 9435. And medic 211. The case with difficulty breathing. Cardinal Woods at 312.
2: 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At a 911 only phone call, a male, I believe, advised his staff hit him. Might be staff hit him, not entirely sure. Unable to call it back, that's where it pinged to. He just stated that he was on Prairie.
3: 10-4, 5 will be in route.

0: 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SIUPD is on scene and will meet you at the back entrance. 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

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Reckless driving, I-70 eastbound, Rockwell.

0: Do you have a room number for us?
1: S4, I do not. SIUPD said they will meet you at the back entrance.
0: Yeah, it looks like they're out here with us, so disregard that, but yeah, we're on scene.

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17533. Be advised, both airbag 39 and airbag 182 have deployment due to maintenance issues, and airbag 145 is deployment due to pilot duty time. And I must have spoke too soon because I'm talking to you again.

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1: 960, good.
0: 960 traffic stop, 57 southbound 153, 57 southbound 153, white Jeep Wagoneer, Georgia, C. Charles, Z-Zebra, Lincoln, 4182, Georgia, Charles Zebra, Lincoln, 4182.

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1: Ridge, this is. Go up to Circle K. Circle K in Salem. Be able to Salem PD on a traffic stop.
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1: X-113, traffic stop. Only 13 eastbound at Wood Road. 13 eastbound at Wood Road on a silver Jeep, firefighter plate, 83674, Frank over Frank.
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1: For now.
0: 1028. 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

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He was refusing to go back inside the residence. He's since gone back in. They're going to take it from there. 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

0: 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Cross streets are Elman Road. 9554, Medic 241, and 9620. Systems not alert. Ellington Place. At 309, Newport Drive. Cross streets are Elman Road. 2038.
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0: Cornax 77, motor assist.
1: Cornax 77, go ahead.
0: Cornax 77, motor assist, rapid 7, southbound, mile post 62.5. Rapid 7, southbound, mile post 62.5. Two vehicles. Rear vehicle is going to be a green Dodge Charger, or green Dodge Challenger. Edward Y. Young, 54125. Edward Young, 54125.

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0: 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It's going to be South Carbon West Cherry. South Carbon West Cherry. It's going to be a gray Honda hatchback. Gray Honda hatchback. 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
0: 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It's got a flat tire. They're getting it changed now. 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
1: 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Okay, 142 Hamilton County.
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0: The outside temperature is 76 degrees Fahrenheit.
1: 2-10-4. You're going to 169 Tibby Road at Murfreesboro for a 51-year-old female who's having pain, chills, and she's sweating.
2: 2.894, trust, Route 13, just east of Route 148, Williamson County. Route 13, just east of Route 148, Williamson County. The Tan Ford Tortoise. G. George H. Henry, 42906. 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
2: 0 0 0 0 0 0 0 0 0 0 0 0 0 0 0 0 0 0 0 0 0 0 0 0 0 0 0 0 0 0 0 0 0 0 0 0 0 0 0 0 0 0 0 0 0 0 0 0 0 0 0 0 0 0 0 0 0 0 0 0 0 0 0 0 0 0 0 0 0 0 0 0 0 0 0 0 0 0 0 0 0 0 0 0 0 0 0 0 0 0 0 0 0 0 0 0 0 0 0 0 0 0 0 0 0 0 0 0 0 0 0 0 0 0 0 0 0 0 0 0 0 0 0 0 0 0 0 0 0 0 0 0 0 0 0 0 0 0 0 0 0 0 0 0 0 0 0 0 0 0 0 0 0 0 0 0 0 0 0 0 0 0 0 0 0 0 0 0 0 0 0 0 0 0 0 0 0 0 0 0 0 0 0 0 0 0 0 0 0

0: 865, 10-4, Patrol Metro, 8 Adam.
1: Patrol.
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0: Send it to our cab, please.
2: 27 South, Illinois 55 northbound at the 1. Illinois 55 northbound at the 1. Got a black truck tractor flatbed trailer. Black truck tractor flatbed trailer. Iowa trailer, F. Frank W. William 4617. F. Frank W. William 4617. Secure 3.
1: Drive stop. 57 southbound, 152. 57 southbound, 152. On a white Ford Maverick pickup. White Ford Maverick pickup. 397-1610, B-Boy truck. 397-1610, B-Boy truck.
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Fire Fire Alarm, 700 South Lewis Lane. RP says he sees smoke coming from apartment 1008. 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
1: Excellent, then traffic stop. Only 14 Hickory Street, Benton. Only 14 Hickory Street, Benton. 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
0: R. Robert over in Mary. See Charles. Oh, we got.
2: 4994.
0: R. Robert.

0: coin, domestic. Around milepost 139, Fayette County advised a caller called 911, was screaming on the phone. She believes the driver of the vehicle was trying to pull the passenger out of the vehicle. Unsure of the vehicle information, I'm going to try to call the number of the caller back. 557 North Milepost 139.
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2: 27 is direct, I still drift that way.
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3: The 116 in Salem, I can head up.
1: Oh, go ahead.
3: But if they're northbound, it'll be all before I catch up to them.
4: Citation issue for speeding 77.
0: Nice, you got 224 DuQuoin direct.
4: I'll be 10-8. Have 27 disregard, I'll assist 21 on that track. I'm nearby.
1: 10-4.
5: DuQuoin Echelon 13, traffic stop. Echelon 13, traffic stop. 13 eastbound at Country Club Road. 13 eastbound at Country Club Road, Jackson County. On a red Toyota sedan. Edward J. John 14295. Edward J. John 14295.

0: last of Baker, B-Boy, A-Adam, K-King, E-Edward, R-Robert, first of Dale, D-David, A-Adam, L-Lincoln, E-Edward, middle initials A-Adam, paid versus 12-18-1956, blackmail.
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0: there was no noise in the background or anything. I took the longitude and latitude that was given in Google Maps, and it is showing near a wooded area on McLaughlin Road near West Grand Hall by the Strawberry Farm. And it looks like it's a pond in the area as well.
1: 10-4. 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

104, Travis Duff. 29104, Travis Duff, be 145 Whitesville Road, Slim County, 145 Whitesville Road, Slim County. Truck pulling a trailer. Trailer plate 3301, DePaul, T. Tom Lorey Adam. 3301, DePaul, A. Adam, T. Tom Lorey Adam.

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4: All right, boys, this is straight ahead. 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
5: Going up A9, clear and traffic up.
4: Okay,
2: before I'm going to go a little further and then I'll come to that direction.
5: Traffic stop, 37146, West Diana, Black Chrysler Pacifica, Edward A. Adam, 65003, Edward A. Adam, 65003.
6: Information, has there been any movement on that tank?
3: 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It's the mile post 138. 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

177, traffic stop delayed. 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On a maroon Acura, Kentucky 28377, J. John, SM, 377, John, Sam, Kentucky. Sam, clear. Red 2001, Acura, 41.

Continue, circle drivers. Breakfast drive accident southbound Mapo 71, 2114. 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

0: 148 Sylvester Avenue, Christopher. 148 Sylvester Avenue, Christopher. Yeah, gray Dodge, gray Dodge. 28th obstructed, all advised.
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0: 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South Carolina, temporary. B-Boy, G-George, 0929. Why Young or Robert? South Carolina, temp. B-Boy, G-George, 0929. Why Young or Robert?
1: South Carolina, Tim, B-Boy, G-George, 0929, Wyoming, Robert, Andrew Neal, Tribolo, Christopher, 2026, Ram, 1500.

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1: Exit 5-4.
2: The outside temperature is 75 degrees Fahrenheit.

0: Second to Marion Fire, please respond 1107 West Dion. 1107 West Dion says it's the Illinois Department of Human Services, Zone 1. I do have the key holder information in the call. Marion PD, timeout 2124.
1: For 60, 10-9. Side of the Jack Flash and talk to the clerk in here.
2: Negative, then go up, go inside, just clear the parking.

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3: Looks like we got maintenance going on here. We'll be investigating.
0: I'm having some computer issues. Can you open the SS open? I'm going to have to restart my computer.

0: got a guy in here painting. We're trying to get a key holder here to make access to the panel and then have them call the alarm company. We'll be here just a bit.
1: 10-4.
2: Marion PD, show ladder 1 clear and retarded.

0: senior spawn to Union County ER. PLS transfer for a 79-year-old female needing to go to Carbondale for respiratory failure and pneumonia. Once again, Union County Ambulance,
1: Champlain.
0: Please respond.

Attention Union County Ambulance, attention Union County Ambulance, respond to the area of West Broad Street, South Illinois Street, Jonesboro. Area of West Broad Street and South Illinois Street. A 53-year-old male was hit in the back of his head. Advises his head hurts, bleeding a little bit, bleeding is controlled. Just need to be checked out. Officers en route. Again, attention, Union County Ambulance, respond to the area of West Broad Street, South Illinois Street, Jonesboro. Area of West Broad Street and South Illinois Street, where a 53-year-old male was hit in the back of the head. By his head hurt, is bleeding a little, bleeding is controlled, just need to be checked out. Officers en route. Timeout 2133.

MSA, responding to 219 South Lewis Lane, 219 South Lewis Lane, for a male subject who is a site eval, CPD requested and on scene, dispatch out 2133.

0: MSA, respond to 219 South Lewis Lane, 219 South Lewis Lane for a male subject for a frightening vial. CPD requested and on scene.
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2: The outside temperature is 75 degrees Fahrenheit.

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3: That's Frankie Edwards, 30148.
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3: 30148.
4: Negative, it's a Terra.
0: Okay, stand by 1 second. We're on the phone with Ray right now. Never mind, Marion, we got Ray. Gonna be here in about 20 minutes.
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safety, fire alarm, Mineral Area College, 5270 Flat River Road, 3716, a fire alarm, Mineral Area College, 5270 Flat River Road, your second page, at 2138.

0: 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It's still at the showing at the original location. I've attempted to call the phone number back for the third time. No answer.
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2: 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We walked the building. We know the cause of the alarm. So about 15 minutes, we'll be back to normal.
1: Engine 3 message received.

the Cornex 77 traffic stop. Cornex 77 traffic stop. The only 148 at Harrison Street, Heron. The only 148 at Harrison Street, Heron. Red Jeep Wrangler, Red Jeep Wrangler. Edward and Mary 27404. Edward Mary 27404.

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0: It's 8-9, traffic stop, 146 at Cypress Valley, 146 at Cypress Valley, Johnson County. 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

0: in no rush. 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
1: Fayette Avenue, South Baker Street, Neffingham. 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I'm a gray Chevy Impala. Gray Chevy Impala. G. George F. Frank, 69046. G. George F. Frank, 69046.

0: 634, go ahead.
1: Collinsville, 634. I'll be clear from back around 1042. They were changing
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3: The outside temperature is 74 degrees.
1: 12-10-4-2150.

some southbound to 66. Black pickup, the fifth wheel camper, black pickup, fifth wheel camper. Trailer 28, 34619, R. Robert over V. Victor, 34619, R. Robert over V. Victor, unknown state.

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0: Gray, Toyota Prius, Gray, Toyota Prius, G. George A. Adam, 23279, G. George A. Adam, 23279.

in 3 3 3 3 3 3 3 3 3 3 3 3 3 3 3 3 3 3 3 3 3 3 3 3 3 3 3 3 3 3 3 3 3 3 3 3 3 3 3 3 3 3 3 3 3 3 3 3 3 3 3 3 3 3 3 3 3 3 3 3 3 3 3 3 3 3 3 3 3 3 3 3 3 3 3 3 3 3 3 3 3 3 3 3 3 3 3 3 3 3 3 3 3 3 3 3 3 3 3 3 3 3 3 3 3 3 3 3 3 3 3 3 3 3 3 3 3 3 3 3 3 3 3 3 3 3 3 3 3 3 3 3 3 3 3 3 3 3 3 3 3 3 3 3 3 3 3 3 3 3 3 3 3 3 3 3 3 3 3 3 3 3 3 3 3 3 3 3 3 3 3 3 3 3 3 3 3 3 3 3 3 3 3 3 3 3 3 3 3 3 3 3

0: Conex 56 traffic stop. Conex 56 traffic stop. Be 13 Division, Williamson County, Black Hyundai Elantra, Black Hyundai Elantra. F. Frankie Edward 55591. F. Frankie Edward 55591. We're stopped in the land traffic.
1: Seven 48647. Repeating 14137 48647.
0: 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Placement and mandatory insurance violation. Black 2020 Hyundai sedan.

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1: 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On a black Dodge Ram, black Dodge Ram. The number 3, B-Boy 7, H. Henry, C. Charles, 1-3, Y. Young, 1, Y. Young, and Mary, 2-19-107.

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0: G George E. Edward 12230. G George E. Edward 12230. Vehicle has bungee cords on front bumper and a cracked windshield. White
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0: male.
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4: 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He's been notified and he's good with it.

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1: 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Come on, X-77, traffic stop. Be 14th Street, Cherry Street, Heron. 14th Street, Cherry Street, Heron. White Chevy Malibu, White Chevy Malibu. 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
2: Doing 4, tonight. He's lying about who he is. We'll figure that out here in just a second.
1: X-87.
2: You have a second unit, head over here. 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
1: Traffic stop. Casey's parking lot in Vienna. Casey's parking lot in Vienna. Black GMC Yukon. Black GMC Yukon. Frank A. Adam 1-2-7-2-3. And Frank A. Adam 1-2-7-2-3.

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0: 46 good. 46 traffic stop, Baker Street at Lawrence Avenue, Effingham. Baker Street at Lawrence Avenue in Effingham. On a orange Chevy passenger car, F Frank D. David 65677. 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
0: 10-4, can I get a field report for driving while license suspended?

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0: Lincoln Stan.
1: Attention all units. We just received a solo for a stolen vehicle. Carbon Hills called advised their flock to northbound on 127. Northbound on 127.
0: 19. Which place is coming next year?
1: Is going to be.
0: Not 464.
1: George Edward 12230. George Edward 12230. It's going to come back to a 2013 Dodge gray color. Vehicle has bungee cords on the front bumper and a crack in the windshield. White male wearing navy blue shirt with white writing. Slim build and medium length hair has been sent to have stolen the vehicle from Carbondale. I just want an investigative stop.
0: I'll be clear.

0: Robert E. Edward, first name Nicholas, and Nora, Ida, C. Charles, H. Henry, O. Chanel Lincoln, Adamus, Sam, Middle K. King,
1: 10:15 p.m.
0: Mail, 11/16/1992, 11/16/1992, Illinois.

0: 7-16-92, probationary supervisor's file information to not search, detain, or arrest based solely on this record. Caution, so the report will be on probationary supervisor's status, paroled, MSR custody. Male, black, 33-5-8-235, black, brown. Tattoos, left forearm, upper right arm. Additional information available, go ahead.
1: 2960, go ahead.
0: 960, Lattimore. Valid, corrected, go ahead.
1: 2960, 10-4, I'm scared.
0: 960, 10-4.
1: Look, 1962, I'm not sure.

0: that just came out from Carbondale. It's on a dark gray 2013 Dodge Journey. It was last seen on cameras in Murfreesboro around 9:50. So if you could put that out, please.
1: D6 to coin status.
2: 4, I will call Murphy and let them know.
1: 230.
0: County 21.
2: I will put it out over the radio as well.
0: County 21, Murphy's already been notified, but yes, I just wanted, if it's in our area.
2: 10-4, break. All Dutch County units prepare to copy stolen vehicle out of Carbondale.
3: The outside temperature is 73 degrees Fahrenheit.
2: Vehicle out of Carbondale. Vehicle is a gray 2013 Dodge Journey. 28 of G George E. Edward 12230, G George E. Edward 12230. Vehicle has a bungee cord on the front bumper and a crack on the windshield. Suspect seen still in the vehicle is a white male, last seen wearing a navy blue shirt with white writing, slim build and medium length hair. Vehicle was stolen from 607 East Park in Carbondale, Jackson County. Out. 2219.

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0: Were you able to determine if that was mainline or CD?

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2: 10-4, bye.
0: Stop. Court Street, Belcher Street, Marion. Court Street, Belcher Street, Marion. White Dodge truck, White Dodge truck. 407-6178, B-Boy truck. 4-6178, B-Boy truck.

0: 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Who are you putting that on? In.
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1: Correction. Vehicle last seen. I-647 off as 9. 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Take lead. Should be called also case. 5036.
2: It's 10:30 p.m.
3: I've arrived. Going to be just before the Route 3 exit, 28-75, Frank David, 83275.
0: She's not coming back on file.
4: 8-2-5-10. 10-4. Also, that broadcast you put out, was that northbound from Carbondale?
0: Ten-four. They advised that SWAT surveillance took a picture northbound from Murfreesboro.
3: In the lane traffic.
5: 10-4. 65-10-4. 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
3: 10-4.

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1: 77, go ahead.
0: What, 77 traffic stop? The Van Buren Street at 13th Street, Heron. Van Buren Street, 13th Street, Heron. On a maroon Chevy Silverado. Maroon Chevy Silverado. 435-3771, B-Boy Truck. 435-3771, B-Boy Truck.

0: The outside temperature is 73 degrees Fahrenheit.
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1: 10-4. He's not. I do have a 29. I believe she has 99 information out of Geo.
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1: Last name Bowman. Your boy, O'Shea, W. Williams, M. Airy, A. Adams, and Nora. First name Cheyenne, Sam, H. Henry, I. Ida, A. Adam, Enora, Enora, Edward, middle A. Adam, Cheyenne, A. Adam, Bowman, email, date of birth, 4-1-2000, 04-01-00.
3: Thanks.

0: X77, Cheyenne, Adam Bowman, female, 0401-2000. Wanted caution. There it appears. History of battery.
1: There appears. Haven't observed anything matching that description.
0: Aggravated assault. Bowman, female, white, 26, 5'2, 180, brown, blue. Once wise away is getting a location. After the court issued you and specified, the court issued you and warrant are Fulton, Mason, Tazewell, Peoria, Knox, Warren, McDonough, Schuler, Cass counties only. Additional information available, 1061.
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2: East Charles Street. Female call stated that her son left after having a manic episode. Getting further.
0: 10-4.
2: It's going to be Taylor Finley. Taylor Finley. Female call stated that her son left after having a manic episode. Getting further.
0: 10-4.

0: 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The Heron Road, Weaver Road, Heron Road, Weaver Road,
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0: 2048. David Charles, 81206. David Charles, 81206.
2: One 13 from 28.
3: That was 27.
4: Go ahead, 113.
2: For 28th vehicle hit the Perry County LPR northbound on 137
5: 10-04. Right, Eubanks. Didn't hit the ramp. Requesting an officer. Zeta Fox B is trying to live at the residence. He wants her removed. Trespassed.
6: County Joe, 520 in route.
2: Down.
7: Sierra 4 East is CM updated that he's possibly staying at an address. Off the golf course, could be in or out there.
2: I'm going to take the Greens Market area, head back in the back road there.
3: 10-4, stand by.
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5: 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Trespass from

0: it up again.
1: County's been notified. 5G was coming from Ava.
2: The area of
3: 23rd
4: and Commercial to assist NTD.
3: They are requesting a dollar.
2: 26 to Glenn.
3: Status. 10-4. Do you know if it's for a traffic stop or what it's for?
4: He didn't advise, but sure. I will call.
2: 7
3: from 29. It's a traffic stop.
2: 10-4. I'm going to be coming from Ava.
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0: 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It's a black motorcycle, black motorcycle. 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

0: I'll be clear, no report. 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

Chicago Central, heading at 021 degrees by 75 nautical. Station weight is unknown at this time. They're getting it for me now. Car number is going to be 117588. Again, that's 117588. Be advised, you are my closest at this moment. How copy?

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0: point if it aren't tracks up. 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Third at Meadow, Rolton. Third at Meadow, Rolton. To Gold Chevy Impala. Gold Chevy Impala. To George F. Frank, 27338. 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
2: Alpha dropped off, ending mileage 119.

0: I-270 eastbound passing LOR 159-2318, SUV, Missouri, Z Zebra, H Henry 9, Z Zebra 8, a Lincoln. Missouri, Z Zebra, H Henry 9, Z Zebra 8, a Lincoln, expired 12-2025, 1028, Melissa, a Lincoln Lester, Melissa, a Lincoln Lester, Florissant, 2017 Chevrolet, make your own case, State Police, True Bacon, Lens, look, case BG35.
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2: 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The subject was released to Wimsey County.

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Iowa Trailer, Lincoln R. Robert 8314.

Attention Union County Ambulance, Attention Union County Ambulance. 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I've got an 88-year-old female fallen and injured her arm, had some bruising, and to go to the hospital. Again, Attention Union County Ambulance. 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Fallen, needs help back up, injured her arm, has some bruising, needs to be transported to the hospital. Timeout 23, 24.

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There's a truck here trying to put a vehicle on a trailer, partially blocking the road.

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1: Good morning, sign 4, traffic stop. America's Car Mart, Marion. 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

0: 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White Nissan Armada, White Nissan Armada. Mississippi, R. Robert W. Edwards 552.
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2: We're back in the county in Carbondale. 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
3: 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Frank William 41029. Gonna be a black Toyota. Gonna be at South Pope and Webster.

0: followed Dylan Jeter out of the on a black 2000 Toyota four-door.
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2: The outside temperature is 73 degrees Fahrenheit.

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1: 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Dispatch out, midnight 11.
2: The outside temperature is 73 degrees Fahrenheit.

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next night truck stop. 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And the vehicle's going around backwards. It's a gray GMC train. Gray GMC train. T. George E. Edward 18663. T. George E. Edward 18663.

0: EMS-4, please report your ambulance to 610 South Thompson Street in Carbondale for a mental eval. CPD is on scene. Timeout, 1219. CMED EMS-1 on scene. 10-4.
1: 9, CM-038, information and notes. He went to Frank County Hospital. Know that I'm en route and asking if they have any DUI kits.
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0: 6 months or changes.
1: 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I'll go to a different hospital and pick one up for him.
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1: I had a report of a male walking near 628 East Illinois Avenue.
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1: Illinois about. Avenue. RP thinks it's going to be really
2: deep.
0: Campbell's is on scene.

7-0-8 Charlie South. 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

0: Myanmar, and Myanmar need to respond. 1305 Bailey Lane, 1305 Bailey Lane, B Heritage Willis, room 245. 74-year-old male found face down in the bathroom. He is breathing, conscious, and alert. Brenton County Williams, he cleared 28 after.
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0: 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RPO with you on a first thought. Advising a crystal case has taken 20 at least.
1: 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I've got a beer in him. I'm out 0043 at 49th and County.

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0: I-74, divert I-24 westbound, milepost 8, I-24 westbound, milepost 8, orange barrel in the traffic lane.
1: Good morning, 74, 24,
0: I-74, 24.

0: Edward T. Tom 70891. Correction, that's going to be a F. Frank T. Tom 70891. F. Frank.
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0: 91, clear break, 711 Cadillac.
1: County 2741 will be transporting Christian location.
2: The outside temperature is 70 degrees Fahrenheit.

0: to Douglas Elling and Johnson, mail 07017, correction, 07071. Probation supervisor release status. Caution, subject reported the on probation supervisor release, discharged out. They're not obtaining arrest, they still on this record. Mail white, 5563227, brown, green. Tattoo, right arm, left arm. Additional 1061, go ahead.
1: Good.
0: Lincoln, Johnson, mail 070471. Caution, subject reported be involved with gang crime activity. They're not searching arrest by solely on this record. Male white, 5563227, brown green. Additional information available. Go ahead.

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2: It's 1:30 a.m.

MS1, respond to 315 East Walnut Street, 315 East Walnut Street for a white male, 50 years of age. I see about to have a seizure. He's at the Circle K, third party caller. Dispatch out 133.

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see the Circle K near the Save-A-Lot for a white male wearing blue shorts, blue shirt, outside of the walk-up window.

0: I'm calling EMS Medic 4. Medic 4 is on the 130 St. Allen Street for a 36-year-old male awake breathing, having a panic attack. Medic 4 respond, 130 St. Allen Street, 46-year-old, correction, 36-year-old male awake breathing, panic attack, time out 137.
1: Can you go back to Sheridan Meadow and Sheridan Meadow and Royalton? 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

0: 255 northbound at the 25.
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928-950 Frank Boy Zero. 950 Frank Boy Zero. The last O to be an O Ocean. 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Silver colored Subaru. 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

0: Negative, Alex. 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
1: Yeah,

Barrett, on your phone. Street, 29-year-old male complaining of left arm burning, chest pain, passed out outside of his residence. Dispatch, constant alert.

0: The outside temperature is 69 degrees
1: 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Same last name, Beard, B-Boy, B-Edward, A-Adam, R-Robert, D-David, versus Landon, Ellington, A-Adam, and Nora, D-David.
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3: 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We got that mail pulled into a parking spot at the agricultural office. He's on the phone with roadside assistance to come help him get new tires on his vehicle. I'll be going tonight.

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0: 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Removing a dead deer from the roadway.
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1: 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White pickup truck. 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
2: Well, this is green. Burn your officers are still out there making sure no one gets on westbound. 70.

0: 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P247 3661. What's your reaction? 743 Valley View Court at 209.
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That's Sam W. William E. Edward A. Adam R. Robert E. Edward N. Nora G. George I. Ida N. Nora. First name Gage. Common spelling G A G E. Middle initial K King. 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

County Highway 7, County Road 7, County Road 7, County Road 7, County Road 7, County Road 7, County Road 7, County Road 7, County Road 7, County Road 7, County Road 7, County Road 7, County Road 7, County Road 7, County Road 7, County Road 7, County Road 7, County Road 7, County Road 7, County Road 7, County Road 7, County Road 7, County Road 7, County Road 7, County Road 7, County Road 7, County Road 7, County Road 7, County Road 7, County Road 7, County Road 7, County Road 7, County Road 7, County Road 7, County Road 7, County Road 7, County Road 7, County Road 7, County Road 7, County Road 7, County Road 7, County Road 7, County Road 7, County Road 7, County Road 7, County Road 7, County Road 7, County Road 7, County Road 7, County Road 7, County Road 7, County Road 7, County Road 7, County Road 7, County Road 7, County Road 7, County Road 7, County Road 7, County Road 7, County Road 7, County Road 7, County Road 7, County Road 7

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0: 10-4. 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

0: southbound lanes. 355 northbound and southbound lanes, mile post 76. Passenger car. If you're on your state, please trip it on, so KSB 235.
1: The outside temperature is 68 degrees Fahrenheit.
2: 946 traffic stop. I-57 northbound 155. Red Ford Explorer, Texas, WM, double R Robert, 4571, Texas, WM, double R Robert, 4571.

0: vehicle crash with a deer at County Highway 7, County Road 1700 East, west of Jeff.
1: It's criminal damage property.
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1: 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It's going to be a 2013 Chevy Cruze.

0: accommodating route. Is this call going to be east of Jeff or west of Jeff?
1: Rule 28, 10-4. It's going to be east of Jeff at 1700 east on County Highway 7.
0: The original map we got showed it west of Jeff. 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

0: Kyber, the Songer, and Kyber, male, 077-296. Wanted, out of Florida, surrounding states only, on extradition. 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
1: Level 20.
0: Black. 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

0: Kestath,
1: I-57 northbound.
0: It's 72.2. Gray Ford. Tennessee 555. B-Boy R. Robert, P-Paul, and Nora. Tennessee 555. B-Boy R. Robert, P-Paul, and Nora.
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0: 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Iron Gray 2026 4.
1: Beverly Stan.

0: Robert, Ida, Sam. First name Stormy. Sam, Tom, Ocean, Robert, Mary, Ida. Two middles, D. David, A. Adam. Date of birth, 10/28/2007.
1: The outside temperature is 67 degrees Fahrenheit.

0: Central Transition at South Mobile 149690 and the Mary Insurance on the Big River Cemetery at South Walton Road. 832 male, constant breathing. Complaining of right testicle pain and lower abdominal pain. They're also in the last 24 hours. This is 4526452.
1: Respondent on multiple talking no contact orders, otherwise valid.
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0: RPU back out of his address. 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
1: Yeah, 4.

0: Terrazine 401 West Terrazine RP 901. I think someone's kicking in his door, talking about killing him. Gathering further.
1: 10-4, I'm in route.
0: 10-4.
1: Footage that juvenile male ran in that direction might be the same subject.
0: RP's advising it was two males. 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

EMS 2, response to 1185, call Ice Road 1185, call Ice Road for a 82-year-old male who's not feeling well. Dispatch out 304.

0: northbound to 73.5. I-57 northbound 73.5. White Buick. White Buick. Louisiana 481. Henry WMT Tom. Louisiana 481. Henry WMT Tom.
1: The in route. Or fast lane, so there's a car on the shoulder down there with a subject flying on.
2: H-Henry WYMT Tom, clear white 2013 Buick.
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0: Excellent, 10, go ahead.
1: Tacoma, excellent, 10, traffic stop, 957 southbound to 74, 957 southbound to 74. White truck tractor, white box trailer, white truck tractor, white box trailer. Trailer, Oklahoma, B-Boy R. Robert, 4922. R. Robert, 4922, Oklahoma trailer.

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0: Stop down Warren Road at Peaceful Lane, Carbondale. 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There's no 20-minute legal.
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1: Volkswagen SUV, silver Volkswagen SUV. Moscow, South Peking, Wyoming, Sioux Charles, 88. New Mexico, Charles Ding Young, Charles, 88. 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

0: VIN number 1, G. George, C. Charles, D. David, T. Tom, 19, E. Edward, 088, 154-542. It should be on a 2008 Chevrolet Colorado.
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1: 10-4, I'm contact with you.
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0: Thanks, United. Respond to 1108 Jefferson Avenue in Johnson City. 1108 Jefferson Avenue in Johnson City. Officer on scene. First responders on scene. The female who's hit her head off the wall multiple times. Self-harming. Here, repeating timeout. 0326.
1: Didn't know.
2: 10-4. My subject off scene was in an orange hoodie at Huck's. The only subject I saw at the first call's camera had a gray hoodie on. That's the only reason I'm asking to see if he was connected.
1: 10-4. United copies. 22 will be responding.

The outside temperature is 66 degrees Fahrenheit.

94, respond to Motor Mart West, Bill Fallon, 970 West Highway 50. 39-year-old female awake and breathing. Advice, she has clear and white fluid coming out of her nose after being punched earlier today. 94, respond to Motor Mart West, Bill Fallon, 970 West Highway 50. 39-year-old female awake and breathing, having clear fluid and white fluid coming out of her nose after being punched earlier today. She will be waiting outside. Timeout 336.

Daniel Street. 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Respond on Fire Op 336.

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Perry Township for a medic assist at Silverbond Point, 1501 McDowell Road for 7027.

132 for a resident that fell. Transport to the ER. Further traffic will be on TAC 7, TAC 7.

early 3-4 months.

0: routine traffic stop. US 51, just north of Old 51, Jackson County. US 51, just north of Old 51, Jackson County. White GMC, White GMC.
1: The outside temperature is 66 degrees Fahrenheit.
0: E David SM 18753.
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5: Go ahead.
3: 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He's wearing brown shorts, t-shirt wrapped around his head. Correction, not a juvenile. Mid-20s. Going to be on the road behind the store now.

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0: 10-4.

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1: Yeah, he did run south towards this direction. If I had to guess, he's probably hiding in the trees over here by the unit. May also be heading towards Webster Street. Stays in a shed over there. 906.

0: westbound 70, mile marker 230.2, westbound 70, mile marker 230.2. Unknown vehicle accident. Sedan hit the median.
1: West side of that.
0: Over with
1: leading
0: on.
1: Up to the Fenty house.
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1: County, I'll be clear from here. Relocating to 508 Burkett. Attempt to locate Jeffrey Fields.
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4: Attention Union County Ambulance, respond to Union County Hospital ER for a BLS transfer to Marion. An 88-year-old female with rhabdo. Timeout 4:25.

0: Before going.
1: Twenty-four traffic, 13 at Aurelia Drive, Marion, 13 at Aurelia Drive, Marion. On a green Jeep SUV, green Jeep SUV, Q Queen 317912. Q Queen 317912.

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I phone crash detection 4851 Flat River Road at 428.

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0: 10-10-15 ambulance, second sound, respond to 810 hospital ER for a BLS transfer to the Marion. 88-year-old female with rhabdo. Timeout, second sound, 431.
1: 154.
2: Nice, 12, be in route.
1: 154, I have 57. Gold Toyota, Gold Toyota. Adam, R. Robert, 11798. Adam, R. Robert, 11798.

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0: for Medicaid for an unconscious subject at 7559 Kramer Road. For Medicaid for an unconscious subject at 7559 Kramer Road, crosses of Jacobs Lane and Clyde's Road. Traffic will be on Pack 4, Pack 4.
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1: 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All mailing for an 84-year-old female that fell. No injury, lived assist only. All memorial beer animals are out 438. No injury, lift assist only. All memorials are ambulance, timeout 438, authority Madison County.
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0: 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E. Edward J. John, 14023. Should be on a dark colored SUV.
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1: Eastbound 370, approaching the bridge. Eastbound 370, approaching the bridge. It's going to be a silver passenger car. Silver passenger car, speed, original charge, 103 and a 60. They're approaching the bridge and coming into traffic.

0: The outside temperature is 65 degrees Fahrenheit.
1: Everyone, Ben out of Missouri should come back to a bridge to you. Three, K King, P Paul, F Frank, U Union, 4, D David, E Edward, 8, S Sam, E Edward, 081853. Let me know if you need a repeat.
2: Well done, thanks.

0: miles southbound 270 from 370. Southbound 270 from 370.
1: Southbound clear.
2: Now, 4.

0: 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Is there an updated location?
1: North Central St. Louis County, Hazelwood. The vehicle is now eastbound on Tossig from the Rock Road.

off of Tausig onto St. Louis Mills Road. Off of Tausig onto St. Louis Mills Road. They're back on 370. Hayes is headed east. Back on 370, headed east. The silver BMW passenger car.

Fire alarm level 1. Engine 254. Ladder 161. Car 110. At Seaver's Lab. 1909 South Oak Street, Champaign. Cross of Hazelwood Drive and St. Mary's Road. Fire alarm level 1. Respond on fire ops 1. Medcat clear at 502.

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1: Passing the 31 mile marker, east on a 270, passing the 31 mile marker, light traffic.

0: West Central from Weldon Spring there, eastbound on 270, passing 367, eastbound on 270, passing 367, possibly heading into Illinois or going towards Illinois.
1: I'll be on TAC 5, TAC 5.
0: Back off of eastbound 270.

0: north. They're on Lilac, passing Shepley. On Lilac, passing Shepley. St. Louis City from Walden Springs.
1: Two corner 77, clear.

southbound Lilac, making a right on Chambers. Southbound Lilac, making a right on Chambers. Now it's going to be a silver BMW passenger car with Missouri license. And Nora K King 9 U Union 3 William. And Nora K King 9 U Union 3 William. Original charge, speeding 103.60. St. Louis County there, eastbound on Chambers passing Bell Fountain, eastbound on Chambers passing Bell Fountain Road.

0: The outside temperature is 65 degrees Fahrenheit.
1: Still westbound on Chambers, passing Old Halls Ferry. Correction, westbound on Chambers, passing Halls Ferry.

0: entering St. Louis City. They are westbound on Chambers approaching West Florissant. Westbound on Chambers approaching West Florissant now.
1: Clear, are there updated charges?
0: Aggravated fleeing. Still traffic.

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1: 10-4.
0: Don't drop her.
1: North, just north central, that second, if they just saw it pass.

Florissant, westbound Schaefer's passing north Florissant now. Northbound on north Florissant, northbound on north Florissant from Schaefer's.

53-year-old male continues to be in for the next 10 hours.

on eastbound 270, eastbound on 270 from North Morrison. Eastbound 270 passing Elizabeth.

0: the apartments next to Dollar General on East Main be Amanda to me south.
1: County, we have an officer set up with spikes near West Florissant.

medicine 22-95-14. The case is difficult to breathe in. 22-22 Bay Tree Drive. Press of West Seneca Boulevard, the corner of the West. 12-95-14. The case is difficult to breathe in. 22-22 Bay Tree Drive. Press of West Seneca Boulevard, the corner of the West.

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1: Lift assist. Engine 2252. 601 North Prairie View Road, Mohammed. Unit A. Cross of Kendall Street and Macon Street. Lift assist. Respond on fire ground 5. Neckhead clear at 517.

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I'll be back on one.

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11. Phone non-resist. LSS says at Reed Park. At 600, Reed Park Drive, Unit 934. Cross Street to Highway 94. Medic 311. Phone non-resist. LSS says at Reed Park. At 600, Reed

0: 1841. The game mileage unit 4 is 55334. 55334.
1: 55. The outside temperature is 64 degrees Fahrenheit.

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Unit 4, cross off Regency Drive, east, Regency Drive, west, and West Curtis Road. Bravo response. Respond on fire ground 5. Net head clear at 539.

0: Johnson of Great Cliffs was now a 65-year-old male, awake and breathing, tripped over a wheelchair, sitting on concrete, still on the ground, and he was cut into what was on the Great Cliffs. That went 1550-1558, was Highway 50, 65-year-old male, conscious and breathing, tripped over a wheelchair, hit head on a concrete.
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0: Fire Station 1, first responders, Camaro Pro EMS. Report of a gas leak outside of the home. Homeowner can hear it actively hissing from the pipe. No one was reported sick at this time at 3035. Repeating 3035, Cobblers Crossing Road, Crossfitter Hadley's Place and Moccasin Ridge. Repeating attention, Floyd County Fire Station 1, first responders, Camaro Pro EMS. Report of a gas leak outside of the home. Homeowner can hear it hissing from the pipe. No reported sickness at 3035. Repeating 3035, Cobblers Crossing Road, Crossfitter Hadley's Place and Moccasin Ridge. Your timeout is 6:50.
1: Oh, really? Just, really, really, really, really, really, really, really, really, really, really, really, really, really, really, really, really, really, really, really, really, really, really, really, really, really, really, really, really, really, really, really, really, really, really, really, really, really, really, really, really, really, really, really, really, really, really, really, really, really, really, really, really, really, really, really, really, really, really, really, really, really, really, really, really, really, really, really, really, really, really, really, really, really, really, really, really, really, really, really, really, really, really, really, really, really, really, really, really, really, really, really, really, really, really, really, really, really, really, really, really, really, really, really, really, really, really, really, really, really, really, really, really, really, really, really, really, really, really, really, really, really, really, really, really, really, really, really, really, really, really, really, really, really, really, really, really, really, really, really, really, really, really, really, really, really, really, really, really, really, really, really, really, really, really, really, really, really, really, really, really, really, really, really, really, really, really, really, really, really, really, really, really, really, really, really, really, really, really, really, really, really, really, really, really, really

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Cross streets are Sharon Road and Section Street. 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Timeout 0551.

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0: Bitcoin 942, 1041 training, Connie.
1: Charles 92, clear stop. I 64 westbound, mile post 120. I 64 westbound, mile post 120. Red Dilly pickup truck, car hauler trailer. Red Dilly pickup truck, car hauler trailer. Unknown state, D. David E. Edward, 15043. Unknown state, D. David E. Edward, 15043.

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1: Street in West Northview Avenue. Respond on SETAC 61. Medic 412, 9640, 9815, and 96. 64. Cardiac arrest not breathing. Lutheran Edition at 308 Pilgrim Avenue. Cross Street or West Kennick Street and West Northview Avenue.

9114, Medic 111, and 9606. Hemorrhage dangerous. Assisted living at Meadowlands. At 135, Meadowlands Estates Lane Unit 407. Cross streets are Tom Juniper Avenue and T.R. Hughes Boulevard. 9114, Medic 111, and 9606. Hemorrhage dangerous. Assisted living at Meadowlands. At 135, Meadowlands Estates Lane, Unit 407. Cross streets are Tom Juniper Avenue and T.R. Hughes Boulevard. 0616.

0: 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Disregarding.
1: 5132 advised, you can disregard. I'll send it out as soon as I close this out.
2: The outside temperature is 64 degrees Fahrenheit.

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Green Meadows. Tony, it's going to be Illinois Handicap, 319-069. 319-069. It's going to be a Black Saturn.

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4. I double checked that. I've got a registration card with the correct 28, and it's a 2027 sticker. 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

Dalton, H. Henry, A. Adam, M. Mary, Ida, L. Lincoln, T. Tom, Ocean, and Nora. First of Sharon, S. H. A. R. O. N., middle of R. Robert. 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

0: Charles 28, Joseph.
1: Charles 28, go ahead.
0: Coin, Charles 28, traffic stop, gonna be 57 southbound 46. Southbound 46, it's a great truck tractor, we're a flatbed. Great truck, we're a flatbed, Ontario. A Adam J. John 364 at Frank. A Adam J. John 364 at Frank.

0: 55 southbound, off post 21. Black Forescape, Black Forescape. Adam Charles 7, 6197. Adam Charles 7, 6197.
1: 4155, fuel 4 up, minutes and route, RA the 1, if you go back under propane 35. Plane to be landing at the scene, coordinates are 37 36 35 by 90 07 11. Again, 37 36 35 by 90 07 11.

0: one with an arm pain, unsure of which one you guys are going to be transporting at this time. And then code number is 117-657.
1: Just wait there at the storage bins for me. I'm coming that way with fuel.
2: Through the scene, South 34th. 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Set off the alarm. Residents have been ventilated. 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

0: rig for him, so.
1: What?
0: This C18 truck, that's my paper. 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

East Main Street and Pullman, or correction, East Main Street and Wall Street. East Main Street, Wall Street, Carbondale, on a black Toyota passenger car, black Toyota passenger car, D. David P. Paul, 14183. David Paul, 14183.

0: 61, Pitbull.
1: Monster, Illinois. However, I did place Vermont.

Southwest 3560. A motor vehicle accident with injuries. In our lane, I have a Houston Road. In that Southwest 3560, the response level for motor vehicle accident with injuries. State Highway 185, Air 2, Chris Road, Washington 3047.

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1: Ninety-one fourteen, 96 06 and Medic 131 Chest pain. Ashford Place. Fed 1178 Ashford Place Drive. Cross streets are Linda Marie Drive and Begonia Drive. 91 14, 96 06 78, Ashford Place Drive. Cross streets are Linda Marie Drive and Begonia Drive. 0647.

Charles 10-4.

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He has at least a for probation violation of cash or surety for $5,000.

0: southbound US 95, 95, we're starting Cambridge House, 844 Cambridge Boulevard, room 320, 88-year-old female awake, breathing, sick case, coughing and chills. Southbound US 95, respond Cambridge House, 844 Cambridge Boulevard, room 320. Also, will you this is your warning test base, please start doing crew chase this test base, 666.
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0: orders.
1: It was 11-4.
2: Of 157, at 64 westbound, just east of 157. Gray Jeep, Gray Jeep, Edward Queen, 85446. Edward Queen, 85446.

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0: Equinox 22, traffic's up.
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0: US 51, south edge of DeSoto, Jackson County. 51, south edge of DeSoto, Jackson County. It's ATN garbage truck, no registration, TN. 3XL garbage truck, no registration.

0: Thanks very much.
1: Yukon X-37, traffic stop. Only 148 to 154, Sasser. Only 148, 154, Sasser. Franklin County, VA. Gray Hyundai. 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

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Peter Hurst of Lampsville. At 1290, Wentzville Parkway Unit 17. Cross streets of Center Loop and Crystal Creek Parkway. Medic 411. Fall not dangerous. Peter Hurst of Lampsville. At 1290, Wentzville Parkway.

0: New Clinic 75 traffic stop, Lynn Creek Road, I-57, Union County, Lynn Creek Road, I-57, Union County, in a black Mercedes coupe, see Charles A. Adam, 19196, Charles Adam, 19196.
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1: Samuel. And a black Chevy passenger, Kentucky, a Robert 4 X-ray 764. Robert 4 is set, correction, Robert 4 X-ray 764, Kentucky.

0: 1050 at North Oakland and West Sycamore. Coolant leakage only is the request.
1: The outside temperature is 63 degrees Fahrenheit.
0: More for 1050 involved in the school bus, unoccupied. Sergeant's requesting cleanup for coolant only. Time of page 0715, ESJ 744.
2: The 53 off ramp. I-57 south at the 53 off ramp. It's a Silver Dodge pickup. Silver Dodge pickup. Alabama. Yeah, Lord R. Robert. Boy 4, Bill R. Robert.
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0: 7734, Medic 321, and 9630. Allergic reaction with difficulty breathing. Avenue 64. Ocean Way Unit 3318. Cross streets are Watermark Drive and Gunnelock Boulevard. 8734, Medic 321, and 9630. Allergic reaction with difficulty. 3318, Billiken Way. Unit 3318. Cross streets are Watermark Drive and Gunnelock Boulevard. 0792.
1: 9154 Central Road in Fremont County. 9154 Central Road, Fremont County. Be a white. Ford pickup, white Ford pickup. Missouri 8 Union G George, KK92. Missouri Union G George, KK92. 2026

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1: Respond 5.9 East Smith, 529 East Smith. RP advised a white male with no shirt, blue jeans, just walked by and screamed and cast out of it. Now, running back towards him.

0: 13 Charlie. You're calling Echelon 14 traffic south, 57 northbound, 68.8. Gray Jeep Gladiator. Gray Jeep Gladiator pickup. Illinois veteran Mary 376, out over Sam. Illinois veteran Mary 376, out over Sam.
1: 10-4, are they pretty sure those are jeans, or is there a chance they're gray joggers?
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0: 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Cross streets are South Cardinal Lane and Arrowhead Circle. 0727.
1: No injuries. It's a GMC versus a Camry.
2: The outside temperature is 64 degrees Fahrenheit.

0: EMS 1, please report your ambulance to 205 North Wall Street, 205 North Wall Street for a medical alarm. The apartment is 15B Boy, and there's a note in the CAD for a key. The door is locked. Time out, 7:30.
1: Coming up on 9, they'll be hooking left onto Susan Esther momentarily.

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1: It's going to be a medical alarm for a 78-year-old female. She's fallen. The company didn't know if she had any injuries. There's key information in the CAD. Give me a call if you're unable to see it.

Lexington United, please respond. 517 Zane Bridge Road. Got a 52-year-old female on the toilet having a seizure. Marion PD, timeout 0733.

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Walnut Street between 3rd and 4th Avenue is now open. 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

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Unknown medical problem, Bravo response. 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

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Shoulder pain, abdominal pain, elevated blood pressure. Marion PD 10 out 0737.

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0: That's a jump in the ambulance. 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
1: 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That is 431. Follow possible danger fainting. Heritage of Hawk Ridge Lake St. Louis Boulevard. At 10:25, Hawk Landing Drive. Cross streets are Pelican Court and Hawk Ridge Boulevard. 0744.

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1: 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Cross streets are De La Croix Avenue. 9410, residential CO alarm. Villages of Palavant at 2409 Roan Parkway. Cross 746.

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1: 480.

0: Dispatch, could you start a run to 13359 South Egyptian Shores Drive? Have a vehicle that's possibly ran into the water. Unknown. Checking it out.
1: 149.
0: Go ahead.
1: We're going to be clear with the refusal. We can take an ambulance over there if you need.
0: We got the ambulance and the squad going. Neighbor called it in, just unsure what's going on.
2: 10-4,
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1: South Egypt Shores Drive, 13359 South Egypt Shores Drive, to a report of a gray Mustang smashed into a dock vehicle falling into the lake. Unsure if there is anybody in the vehicle at this time. Law enforcement also en route. Timeout, 757, Williamson County Sheriff's Office.
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1: It's 8 a.m.
0: Yukon X-100, traffic stop. 64 eastbound to 70. 64 eastbound to 70. The black Chevy Malibu, black Chevy Malibu, Missouri, 2027, E. Edward M. 4, SAM 1, T. Tom. E. Edward M. 4, SAM 1, T. Tom, Missouri, 27.
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0: David, I'm from the VA Department.
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29, Huntsman Trail. Cross streets are Antelope Drive and Pheasant Lane. Medic 132, fall not dangerous. At 29, Huntsman Trail. Cross streets are Antelope Drive and Pheasant Lane. 0806,

0: Jane, M. Mary, O. Oakson, E. Edward, R. Robert, C. Charles, H. Henry, E. Edward, and Nora. First name, Mark, M. Mary, A. Adams, R. Robert, K. King. Middle initial, R. Robert. White male, date of birth, 11-09-63. 11-09-63.
1: Yes, sir, that's correct.
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1: Decoy 949. 57 south of the 53.
0: 57 south of the 53. Yeah, Brown. Brown, Dodge Ram. Missouri 2027. 2 F. Frank J. John, B. Boy, 13. Frank John, Boy, Missouri 2027.

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0: 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On I 148, Coxburg Road, Ziegler. At Brown Chevy, Brown Chevy. H Henry 208209. H Henry 208209.
3: Charles AM stop, Terminal Drive at Route 13, Terminal Drive Route 13, Marion, Williamson County. By pickup, that's a black open top trailer.
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0: Palma Verde Edward Clear Black 2024 Dual Little Trailer.
1: We're available for a Cape Wide claim. 55 westbound after the 55 southbound exit. 55 westbound after the 55 south exit. The gray Dodge Journey. The vehicle versus the white sedan blocking the fast lane. The vehicle is smoking.
2: Yeah. 5 Paul 20, 10-4.

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3: At 8:15.

a trooper en route for a leaving the scene accident, northbound 270 just after 55, northbound 270 just after 55. I have an officer out on it, EMS is en route, blocking lane 1,

Call me address on 301 East Elm. 301 East Elm, Sonia Kucha. Apartment 406. 48-year-old female, chest pain, weakness. Timeout 818.

0: 1041, starting mileage unit 8, 75122. 75122. The upper SRO.
1: Yeah, 247, 10-4.

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0: 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Stroke abnormal breathing. Poplar Acres. At 886, Starlight Drive. Cross streets are Princeton Avenue and Sycamore Drive. 0824. 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

0: 31. Fall possibly dangerous. At 7:51, NG Road. Cross streets of Poncentrock Road in Sunset Lane. Medic 131. Fall possibly dangerous. At 7:51, NG Road. Cross streets of Poncentrock Road in Sunset Lane. 0826.
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3: To the library, 1808 Walnut Street. Go to the back door. 24-year-old female took the abortion pill, and now she's having cramps and feels nauseous.

I heard for eastbound at the 256, several large containers in the roadway, called in by multiple passerbys.

0: 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Yeah. Check that.
1: 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Illinois trailer 409190 SAM TOM.
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1: Well, Route 51 north of Sandoval, it's a white Ford F-150, white Ford F-150. 430-8588, B-Boy. 430-8588, B-Boy.
2: 540, B-Boy. 88, clear, 97-4 trip. Previous inquiries by Marion County and Fayette County.

first responders, this is the call of all first responders. Respond with Metstar 10811 Poplar Street, 10811 Poplar Street, Colville. 89-year-old male, delusional, history UTI, and bladder stone, recent surgery. Metstar is responding from Sparta, Metstar, clear E31.

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1: Berkeley, this Long Spring.
2: Coin X-24, traffic stop, I-57 southbound, 53, 57 south, 53, the red passenger car, 28's unreadable.
3: Exit 238A, westbound 70 at 238A, they're not blocking, no injuries.
1: What kind of vehicle is this?
4: Landing. 9440 and Medicaid 06. Difficulty breathing. At 625 Palisades Drive. Cross streets are Summer Glen Lane and Rafer Landing. 0834.

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2: Call in on 911. They want to file a damage to property report for a fire that was at their barn last night. 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

256, described as 9 500-gallon water containers in all lanes of traffic. I have a unit en route to assist.

0: outside temperature is 67 degrees Fahrenheit.
1: Sam 11, Sam 4. Be advised, Sam 3 and Sam 6 were over at this address, the president multiple times yesterday.
2: Pushing 36. Public clear. Traffic stop.
3: Ocean 146, go ahead.
2: Ocean 146, traffic stop, 7 north of 96. 7 north of 96, be on a gray. 7-2.
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0: 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At 2795, Sundell Road. Cross streets are Ipswich Lane and Pembroke Lane. 9554 and 9467. The case with difficulty breathing. At 2795, Sundell Road. Cross streets are Ipswich Lane and Pembroke Lane. 0842.
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1: Okay. Coin Ocean 114, clear patrol. Beautiful.
2: The reference to traffic officers, I-44 East, gentlemen,
4: Burgundy.
2: 256. Officers on scene say that they are off the roadway, not a traffic hazard. Your trooper can disregard.
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0: River, White Range Rover SUV, Texas. Victor Boy Victor 7948. Victor Boy Victor 7948, Texas.
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0: Encounter in South County, South 78.4. White truck, tractor, white trailer. White truck, tractor, white trailer. California trailer 4 at Lincoln P. Paul, 1645. 4 Lincoln Paul, 1645.
1: Ocean King 10, California, 4 Lincoln P. Paul, 1645, clear, 2012 utility.

0: the Quinag 49 traffic stop, 57 south at the 53, 57 south at the 53, a black Hyundai hatchback, Georgia SAM IATA SAM 6444, SAM IATA SAM 6444, Georgia.
1: The outside temperature is
2: 69 Georgia, SAM 6444, clear, black 2015 Hyundai. Q, clear, 2025 Chevrolet.

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unit 2665, 2665, mileages 2345, 2345, and 21 gallons even.

0: 75, traffic stop 57 southbound the 18, 57 southbound the 18, white truck tractor, white Mox trailer, Indiana trailer, P. Paul 880218, Paul 880218.
1: X75, 10-4.
2: Seven and
1: eight, call 880218, clear 2022 Staunton.

0: Recording 923 traffic stop. 923 is left. East, crash north 3rd at East Jefferson Avenue. 3rd at Jefferson, Effingham, white Ford. Explorer, white Ford Explorer. F. Frank A. Adam, 39625. F. Frank A. Adam, 39625.
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3: New Coin X-100, traffic sub.
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3: 564 eastbound to 70, 64 eastbound to 70, a white Toyota SUV, white Toyota SUV, Illinois specialty, 4276, P-call over, 4276, P-call up.
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4: Attention, New Coin. 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
1: Message regarding the CFS I attach you to. It's an IDOT worker requesting a callback. They've got possible damage to property on an IDOT tractor mower by a subject that left several voicemails to them over the weekend.
5: 1022.

0: outside temperature is 68 degrees Fahrenheit.
1: Maroon Fort Edge. Lincoln Robert F. Frank 70. 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

0: for a 67-year-old male, ground level fall, plenty of hip and shoulder pain. Time out 911, Franklin County OEMC.
1: David, 6-4. Advance Randy, David, 6-4-2.
2: X-84, Texas W. Williams, X-Randy, David, 6-4-2-4.
3: The male is in the kitchen board. The paramedics will have to go through the back door.
4: Colorado, Zebra, George, E. Edward,
2: R1, Temple.
4: Colorado.
5: In school, they're going to do a fire drill. They're going to try to do it in test mode, but just in case you get something, be around 9:30. It's just a drill.
0: Medic 1, I have R1 on scene advising you guys will have to go to the back of the house scanner. The front is obstructed. The male's going to be in the floor of the kitchen. He's an amputee.
6: Medic 1 copies, back door. Thank you.

0: just making sure you were direct on that. Lincoln's still doing a little fire drill.
1: Fire control.
2: Yes, sir, Mississippi.

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1: 9:15 a.m.
2: Sam 13 at 20 is clear at
3: Ballard.
2: Thomas Kelly out of Duquoin.
3: 9:34.
2: 2005 Ford, registered owner,
4: is clear in Ballard. 10:40. 7:46. Here. 1:46 4. Four, see those processing works.

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0: 57 southbound to 19, 57 southbound to 19. Dark blue black Toyota Corolla, dark blue and black Toyota Corolla. Michigan specialty 40 A Adam J John Y Young 2.
1: The outside temperature is 69 degrees Fahrenheit.
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0: 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Six-year-old female drank toilet bowl water with cleaner in it. They have contacted poison control. Timeout 922.
1: Decon. 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
1: Traffic stop. I-64 eastbound for 70. 64 eastbound for 70. A maroon Honda minivan. Maroon Honda minivan. Tennessee. B-Boy J. John Z Zebra 7315. B-Boy J. John Z Zebra 7315.
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At 1300, Edinburgh Drive. 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Seizure. At 1300, Edinburgh Drive. Cross streets are Edinburgh Court and North Christopher Bend.

EMS-1, please report your ambulance to 923 North Hunter Woods Avenue. 923 North Hunter Woods Avenue for a male that broke out some windows in the building and has cuts on his hands and arms and is bleeding. Timeout 926.

0: before CPD is en route as well. Hold off before going in until they get there. 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
1: 16139. I-23, vehicle taking 16139, clear. White Desert 22 Chrysler.
2: EMS 8-8, report your ambulance to 955 Villacourt. 955 Villacourt, East Building Room 161 for a female with abdominal pain. Timeout 927.

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0: minivan.
1: 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Adam 71,
0: double 330.
1: Adam 71,
0: double 330.
2: Phone number for Mr. Webb, and I'll be giving him a call after I head down there and take a look at the truck.

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1: Check the area, South Main, Linden. I'll be advised that Amber Chestnut is walking down the road, punching herself in the face, wearing a turquoise shirt,
2: going
1: gray pants, also throwing trash cans in the roadway.
3: Edge of Charles 30, go ahead.
2: Point out at Charles 30, traffic stop by 24, eastbound at 37 on 24,
1: eastbound at 37,
2: white and red semi with a white and red semi-trailer, white and red semi with a white and red semi-trailer, Illinois truck plate of 55302 V-Victor, V-Victor, 55302 double V-Victor.
4: Maybe arterial bleeding.
3: At a Charles 30, truck 55302 double V Victor, clear, white, 2007 Volvo truck.
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7: 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Be South 22nd Street at West Grant and Heron. 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On Maroon Dodge minivan, Illinois, F. Frank Y. Young, 56961. 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
1: Ocean 146, traffic stop. 57 north of the 92. 57 north of 92. We got a silver Kia Sportage, Wisconsin. Looks like it's going to be a military point. F. Frank R. Robert E. Edward G. David and Nora. F. Frank R. Robert E. Edward G. David and Nora, Wisconsin, military place.

0: 361, information. 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I'm in the area already. I'll start looking for it, but if 410
1: 4
0: is
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0: nearby,
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0: 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I see her appear at the door. 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I'm talking to her. 204 Elm.
1: Only one temple.
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0: Girl 358, name, date of birth.
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0: 9:45 a.m. Last name
4: Ocean
0: spelled
4: 146.
0: Out Charles Union, 10, Nora,
4: four.
0: Nora, Edward,
4: I'm
0: Edward,
4: able to get
0: Nora,
4: a out of Wisconsin on that
0: first
4: street.
0: Name John, common spelling, middle initial R, Robert, date of birth 1/10/1949, white male.
5: Help it. It looks like it might be an Army veteran slave.
0: Corrective lenses outside mirrors, limit to daylight only. Ten four.
5: 7-1-1 clear.

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1: 410, go ahead.
0: I've driven the area 15th and Elm, GOA. What was the intersection with McCord on the other ones?
1: Back on the line now.

0: trying to get a hold of him now.
1: Careful. 46. Wisconsin Military. F. Frank, R. Robert, E. Edwards, D. David, M. Mary, clear. 2020 Kia Sportage.
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0: 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We're going to be out of service for a few to decon this truck.
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0: 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I'll bring in the information. If you can put me in case 5157, repeating 5157 for follow-up.
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like, 57 south of the 53. 57 south of the 53. Dark gray Chevy Suburban. Dark gray Chevy Suburban. 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Victor Boy, Victor, 2592, Texas.

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1: Carbondale Fire, respond to Lowe's, 1170 East Rundleman for a pump alarm. 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
2: 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It's 7 north at the 94. White Pasture Guard, White Pasture Guard. 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
1: Spoke with Europe. 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Thought I caught a glimpse of them, but I think they went towards 19th Street.

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0: disregard that last phone call. I just got off the phone with dispatch. It appears that she's actually been removed from Leeds. She'd been located in Missouri. 10-4.
1: 71 Travis, stop. 70 West, mount the 152. 70 West, the 152, black Nissan Altima. Black Nissan Altima. Indian Covered Bridge 27, 575. Frankie and Robert,
2: 575,
1: Frankie and Robert, clear.
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Do you want to show me on scene? One of the individuals is going to be, looks like, Trevor Waters. Another one's going to be Father Key right now, Daniel Kalis.

Medic 321, Fall Public Assist, at 160 Royal Manor Lane. 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

KIC 22, 220H, please. First one, Illinois Pasture, in Mary R. Robert, T. Tom, IIDA, in Nora 25, MRTIN 25. Same Union Edward, white female, date of birth 11/23 of 62.

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2: Clear from Circle K. I'll be out at Moto Mart regarding the same case.

Southbound to 94, orange truck tractor, white box trailer, orange truck tractor, white box trailer, main trailer, 4192660 zebra, 4192660 zebra, main trailer.

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2: All three. 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
0: four. Orange Jeep. Orange Jeep.
2: Grass covering.
0: Tennessee
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0: tag. 6-9, more over Paul.
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2: Just got a call about those two dogs, 19th and Kennedy. 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One was the white one was black spots, and the other one's black with brindle. Said it was 19th and Kennedy chasing cat.
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1: 5:33, good. 5:33, traffic stop, Franklin County, Fitzgerald Park Drive, just north of 154, Fitzgerald Park Drive, just north of 154. Black Key Escortage, Tennessee, temporary plate, 2 Queen, 8, D. David,
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0: Sammy EMS, please respond to 903 Charlie Road in El Dorado. 903 Charlie Road in El Dorado. 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They have not been able to make contact. I'm 10-12 Point Pennington Dispatch.
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0: SA-11.
1: KZ-1, both units are going to be 10-8. Neither party wishes to pursue this. There was no physical contact, just verbal.

24 eastbound is east of the Metropolis exit. 24 eastbound, east of the Metropolis exit. This is, thanks so much, from the Illinois Commerce Commission. They have a tow truck to pull over. Currently out of service. And then, in assistance, secure 30.

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1: It's 4, 1028 on the trailer.
0: 10-4.
1: Thanks, 4-1. Next, it's 4, 1028. Silver grain hauler, silver grain hauler. Semi-trailer, 955-554 at San Suu Tom. 955-554 at San Suu Tom.
2: 23 Beaumont Street. Speak with Akiri Daya. He advised that he woke up to his cat deceased in the floor with a wound to its neck, and he's found two more cats, one that belongs to him, I believe, and another one. All three have been shot sometime over the night. I'm also contacting animal control.
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1: Hit one, Ocean 147, traffic stop, don't move it for Raleigh Chapel Church. Don't move 34. Okay. Little Chapel Church. A silver Kia Telerado. Silver Kia Telerado. Yeah, we're taking 5816. 58165.
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1: Traffic stop. I saw somebody respond to 81, 64 respond to 81. A black Audi passenger, The plate's covered and is not readable.

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1: We spoke with both parties. It's a civil issue. We'll be 10-8.

Extension Union County, Illinois, Extension Union County, Illinois, respond to 501 West Union Street in Jonesboro. 501 West Union Street in Jonesboro. Have a 71-year-old male advising he's not had a bowel movement in 4 days. Repeating attention, Union County Ambulance, respond to 501 West Union Street in Jonesboro. Have a 71-year-old male advised no bowel movement in 4 days. Misconscious and breathing, timeout 1036.

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0: 71 Traffic Stop, 70 Westbound at 132, 70 West at the 152, Black Chrysler Pacifica, Black Chrysler Pacifica, Kansas, all Robert 016664, Robert 016664, Kansas.
1: I-71 Kansas, all Robert 016664, clear. Black Chrysler 26, Chrysler Pacifica.

0: Coin Charles 80, I'm still.
1: Coin
0: Charles 80, MSTOP, be Highway 148 to I-15 southbound entrance ramp. Highway 148.
1: 3 poles, 142, 13 minutes in route, area 182, 1300, for 135. Vehicle be responding to a 90-year-old male, that's 900. The patient weight did change again back to the 194 pounds. Going for cardiac issues, no vent or specialty equipment reported. Patient located on the floor, room number 9.
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3: Collins, Philly 20, traffic stop.

0: 147, go ahead.
1: Corn Mitchell, 147, traffic stop, US 45, Muddy Road. US 45, Muddy Road, I'm counting on a white Mercury passenger car, white Mercury passenger car. 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
0: Zero, clear, white, 2000 Mercury hatchback.
2: 12, 10-4, 10-47.

0: traffic stop. 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Illinois registration, Edward David 77642. Repeating, Edward David 77642 on a Chevy.
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1: Attention, Union Center, New York, attention, Union Center, New York. London, 112 Lee Avenue, apartment 201. 112 Lee Avenue, apartment 201, has a 76-year-old female needing oxygen. She is on an oxygen tank and her power has gone off. Repeating attention, Union Center, New York, respond to 112 Lee Avenue, apartment 201, has a 76-year-old female who needs to be on oxygen, and her power went off. Timeout 1054.

0: The 29 to Charles 30 is clear. 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
1: I Charles 30, 10-4. Trooping units X 54 not responding to traffic stop status check. I-24 eastbound mile post 37. I-24 eastbound mile post 37. Wide over red truck tractor, wide over red trailer, wide over red truck tractor, wide over red trailer. Units in the area advised.
2: East Highway. Cross streets are Savannah Circle and Ferry Point. 10-55.

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Lives at 113 South Meadow. He is not home yet. He's in Cambria, but we'll be home about 10 minutes.

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0: 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SC18. 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White truck tractor, semi trailer, white truck tractor, semi trailer. Illinois trailer 633446 SMR Teton. 633446 SMR Teton.
1: X37, 633446 SMT Teton. Clear, 2018 utility trailer.

Westbound 14, near to North, 29277, clear. Place suspended mandatory insurance violation. Expired 12/2024. Black 2010 for utility.

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0: Bitcoin 971, Travis Stone. Bitcoin 971, traffic stop, 70 westbound at the 152, 70 west at the 152, Black Audi, Arkansas, B boy over R Robert, D George, H Henry, L Lincoln, boy over Robert, George, Henry, Lincoln, Arkansas.
1: Lee McBride on 100, she said that she wants to talk to a deputy about some threatening text messages she's been receiving from an ex.
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DWA January 6383, correction 63823, clear. Black 2017, Dodge Sedan.

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1: 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I corrected myself on it. I passed in session notes.
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0: SF South. 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
3: To Heather Sarton, there at the garden. 618-357-0382. 357-0382. Called not 911. But it's not an emergency, but she needs to speak with an officer right away. And I would say what it was a

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1: Body 13, 10, 4, 11, 14.
2: The temperature is 75 degrees Fahrenheit.

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0: Morningtown.
1: Fairland Street. RP stating that there was a no contact order on Stormy Doris, and she's been making threats on her and her children. She would like to speak to an officer.
0: Devil.
2: County, I'm going to be on 51 at Raven Road.
0: Temple.
2: 51 Raven Road. It's going to be a Florida passenger plate. NR D David L Lincoln C Charles 18. NDLC1827 sticker. It's going to be blue in color. I believe Lexus 2 occupants.

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1: 13, I've got 1027 out of Florida.
2: M13,
1: last. Last name Siebel, S-A-M-E, Edward P. Boyd, A-Adam L. Lincoln, S-E-B-A-L, first name Gary, common spelling, G-A-R-Y, middle name spelled out Francis, F. Frank, R. Robert, A. Adam, N. Norris, C. Charles, I. S. Sam, F. R. A. N. C. I. S. White males, DOB 9, 12 of 50. 9, 12 of 50.

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1: 10-4. Unit number, time of stop, and next court date.
0: CAD number is 11413. 11413. Time of stop, 11:20. 11:20. Court is going to be October 13th. October 13th.
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0: North 3rd, East Washington. North 3rd, East Washington, Effingham. On a Silver Forest Escape. Silver Forest
2: Escape. 1, Franklin County, your status.
0: Charles, 54022. Yeah, Frank, C. Charles, 54022.
3: Traffic for Charles 251.
1: Charles 251, negative.
4: Temperature is 76 degrees Fahrenheit.

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0: Perry County, San 13 traffic stop. Raven Road, actually 51 at Falcon Road, 51 at Falcon Road, Illinois passenger, E. Edward 839982. Edward 839982. It's going to be a silver in color Camaro, I believe, one occupant.
1: 21. G. Georgie Edward 43121 1028. Karen Boschert. Karen Boschert, 525 Spring Street, Collinsville. We're in 2014 Dodge passenger van. Vehicle has heavy front end damage, missing the hood. The airbags are deployed. Driver, male, white, heavy set. Glasses, orange shirt that says Mossy Oak, shorts and boots, male white, heavy set, glasses, wearing an orange shirt that says Mossy Oak, shorts and boots. Vehicle was last seen I-64 westbound from Kings Highway. State Police Collinsville, KSBQ 25.

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3: South Booby at the southbound scale. It's a white 4-axle crane, no 28, good secure, 1 hour MCS.
4: Charles 28, 10-4.
2: I-40C, Charles Keking, 89101, clear, red 2004.
1: 183, and G said he did not get a trace. I have no idea who's 183 and G.
0: He did not get a trace. Kano, that was the one that we thought was at court. So I'll have to get him a trace.
5: 11:45 a.m.

to respond to 203 Bailey Lane, Benton, suite number one, for a 51-year-old female, history of seizures and gagging, not getting much out of female, having a hard time breathing, can't catch her breath. Also complaining of left side pain.

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1: Thank you. Dispatch.

natural gas owner. Need to go to 1301 Walnut Street, 1301 Walnut, Regions ATM. Had a report of a natural gas odor. Timeout 1151.

walk into the admin building, tell them there's a natural gas odor right by the ATM.

0: miles per hour southeast.
1: Something this morning in the 1300 block of Locust, so that may be the direction it's coming from, south of there.

weather fire. You'll be responding 22,700 block of East Maple Road. And that is going to be the closest road address. It's going to be south on the railroad track under the bridge. There is a brush fire. Getting more information, time is 11:56.

0: The outside temperature is 77 degrees Fahrenheit.
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1: 10-4, thank you.

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Have an 82-year-old male vomiting, chest pain, short spread, and that'll limit the shoes, please send it to the dispatch.

My caller is going to be an employee with a railroad company who was welding on the bridge, and under the bridge has caught fire with a brush pile. He's advising there is a road that leads to him. I cannot find it on any map. It's going to be 4th Street that runs under, if you know, an access area.

0: 452 en route 1204. Were you direct on the direction I gave 56?
1: We'll be clear.
0: That goes over Fourth Creek. A spark has caught a brush pile on fire. He's advising there's some kind of access road to him, but I cannot see it on any map, if you know a way in. Is it the bridge over Fourth Creek?
1: Where's the project line?
2: Vehicle maintenance. I'm in route 2 PD.

0: 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I also have the phone number. I will text it to your work 21.
1: 10-4, I don't know if anybody's even here. I've just got the direct line for CPD wrote down, so I'll just give that to her.
0: 206-10-4.

0: 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Are you on Cypress?
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2: 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If you want to call CPD and let them know,
0: 10-8. 514-8-8.
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0: United EMS here and call. Please respond to 305 North 18th, 305 North 18th. 73-year-old female having problems breathing and stomach problems. She thinks her intestines might be twisted. She's also requesting to come through the alley behind the house and no lights, no stuff, no sirens. Time out, 1209 here, PD clear.
1: You're going to St. Joe's ER bed 3, taking one to Mercy and tape with O2 and cardiac monitoring.
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3: The outside temperature is 78 degrees Fahrenheit.

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1: Highway 148 at Jim Price Way, Williamson County. It's a gray three-axle dump truck, gray three-axle dump truck. Illinois, Robert,
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EMS-4, please report your ambulance code to 3100 West Kent Drive, 3100 West Kent Drive, for a 77-year-old male struggling to breathe and swallow. 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
1: 10-4, it's 3100 West Kent Drive. 77-year-old male, struggling to breathe and swallow. He has a lot of phlegm. He has a condition called polymyositis. He doesn't know if it's related to that or not.
2: Franklin County, communication.

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0: done.
1: You can show me 10A for this call. He states that he is no way going to do that to himself, and that his grandpa is there with him now talking to him, too. So I'll be 10A.
0: 10-4.

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0: don't like seeing people.
1: The outside temperature is 79 degrees Fahrenheit.
2: 1425 Carbon Lake, speak with 16-year-old Kendall. She called 911 to report that her parents are neglectful and their house is dirty and not suitable for her to live in.

0: 2, and be advised I'll be taking one of the trucks to the Roller Rancher.
1: Trust me, 10-4.

0: 11, 1027 when you're ready. Out of Illinois, last name Donahue, D. David, L. Olson, and Nora, A. Adams, H. Henry, U. Union, E. Edwards. First name John, common spelling, middle initials D. Charles. Male, white, date of birth,
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0: 10/4.

John Command, North Texas John Command, North, please respond to Shawnee Correctional Center. Shawnee Correctional Center, be replying to a 39-year-old male who reportedly either cut part of or his entire thumb off. Staff is out with him, still currently constant alert. Staff were unable to provide any additional information. Time out 1228, authority John Command, Sheriff's Department, 8th and 7th.

0: south on Street Benton. Megan Dial is the sister to the RV, or to the stolen truck. Stated it's a Chevy black or gray, older beat up truck, bunch of stuff in the back. The brother is currently at the address above. She also says she has video footage of it, but she lives at 601 North Gardner Street in West Frankfort.
1: Do not search the scene or any space on this record. Caution, subject to court of reading on probation, supervised release status, discharged out. Very male.
2: Hello?
3: Yeah, I got all the E blocks down, but
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3: No.

From my post to Moto Mart, the mileage when you're ready.

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1: 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Out of 2 points.
0: Tire in the roadway, car visor between the left and the middle lane, left and the middle lanes.

0: 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Main trailer, 27460 6 C Charles.
1: The outside temperature is 80 degrees Fahrenheit.
2: 4 6 C Charles clear, 2021 Hyundai.

0: if Anoy Square was the same individual.
1: Truck stop, southbound 146, southbound 146, Black Chevy Impala, Georgia Adams, 69445, Georgia Adams, 69445.
2: 965, Georgia Adams, 69445, clear, Black 2015 Chevrolet.

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1: It's 57 North, 159. Northbound 159. It's on a truck tractor semi trailer. Illinois semi trailer is 100-8533 SM over TTOM. 100-8533 ST, Illinois semi trailer.
0: 92-100-8533 SM, TTOM clear. Flight 1026, screw off.
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0: Tony registered owner is Linda Ellington Decker. Linda Ellington Decker. 813-47. Address on the 27 is showing Pinckneyville. Vehicle was showing Nashville. However, she is clear and valid.
1: RP says her cousin came over, attacked her. I have EMS in route. Still have the RP on the phone.

0: EMS-3, please report your ambulance to 514 North Stephen Drive, 514 North Stephen Drive, for a female that was involved in a domestic...
1: 1284, that's it.
0: MPD is en route. Time out, 1249.

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1: 10-4. 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
1: 10-4. Coming from 2nd Walnut, I haven't seen a vehicle pass me yet.
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0: PA is arriving.
1: The outside temperature is 81 degrees Fahrenheit.

0: Attention Deputy Fireman Ambulance, you're responding to the 13200 block East Big Texaco Road. 13200 block of East Big Texaco Road have a single vehicle four-wheeler roll over. Cannot 1254.
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0: 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Happens to be on a blue Chevy Cobalt.
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0: 6, go ahead. Hello, good CMEDS here, speaking with the female victim. I've got 228s to add to this. I don't need them back. They were just both here upon arrival. Frank T. Tom, 88174. 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On a black Ford Explorer, just added to the case.
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S1, please report your ambulance code to 1450 East Main Street. 1450 East Main Street in Carbondale. It's going to be Walmart Supercenter for a male employee that is having a seizure in the meat department. So it'll be the grocery side. Timeout 102.

0: by any chance?
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0: got word of mouth, last name Jones. 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
1: 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County has Meshack Jones pulled over. Meshack has called 911 and advised that Deputy George is not supposed to have contact with us.

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Central, Route 14 Central, Illinois B truck plate 4330005. 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
1: 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Got my cab number and time of stop, please.
0: Cab number is 11420, 11420, time of stop is 1304, 1304.

0: information I had.
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2: 6, that's a negative. Invite him also needs to DOB.
3: 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And yeah, he was very disrespectful.
4: 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Timeout, 113.
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0: 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Also, there's a mail subject to your post this evening to speak with an officer.
1: 10-4.
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0: 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Here to serve paperwork to Michelle Brown.
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2: 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He has court in front of Bloodworth at 1. Info.
3: If you can send a photo, my
1: direction, I'll verify it. 8294, Oklahoma Trailer, B-Boy Union, 8294.
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hotel ride for a 16-year-old female that is actively cutting herself trying to self-harm. Time is 13:17. Saved until secure. She does have a weapon at this time.

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responding to Bell Rive. 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
1: 923, traffic stop, US 45 at Apple Grove Lane, Clay County. 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
1: Viewpoint X-75 motor assist. 13 westbound Terminal Drive, Vince County, 13 westbound Terminal Drive, Vince County. Got a gray 80s model GMC pickup, gray 80s model GMC pickup, no registration.
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1: By 407 2nd Street, or West 2nd Street North.
0: Okay, yeah, I've got your GPS now. Proceed.

0: I-24 eastbound to 16, I-24 eastbound 16, white truck tractor, yellow double bottom trailer. White truck tractor, yellow double bottom trailers. Illinois, T-Town 718839. T-Town 718839.
1: Nobody said anything to me about Herbie being out.

0: 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It's on its way. Off the road.
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2: Illinois, V truck plate 3322004, 3322004 on a gray Ford.
3: The outside temperature is 82 degrees Fahrenheit.
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0: L. Lincoln, I. Ida, E. Edwards, C. Charles, H. Henry, T. Tom, Y. Young. First name Joshua, J. John, O. Ocean, S. Sam, H. Henry, U. Union, A. Adam, middle initial, D. David. White male, date of birth, 52290, 52290.
1: 27 clear, now, Carbondale.
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Order suspended. Wayne Williamson, 13th Spillway, Williamson, be on a B-boy truck plate 202-8721, 202-8721, B-boy. Looks like it's going to be like maybe a tan pickup truck, tan pickup truck.

0: off 105, 70 eastbound 105, on a truck tractor, flatbed trailer, truck tractor, flatbed trailer. I want to come out trailer, 89. Three, 298, SIMT Tom.
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I'm out 1341, 2976, 6 pass.

0: 161. Southbound 161, it's on a truck tractor somewhere. Illinois semi trailer is 719-792-SAM over T-TOM. 719-792-ST, Illinois semi trailer.
1: 719-792-SAM, T-TOM clear, 2020, Fontaine.

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1: 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It's going to be black in color, Volkswagen, unknown occupants.
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0: to you is very difficult to understand. It's going to be a James Miller. The advisor is a white Dodge Charger.
1: He's been processed
0: completely
1: back
0: sideways, and he is very upset.
2: Transportation, Joel Malik Transportation.

0: George, 0 H. Henry R. Robert, 518395. Repeating 2 Charles, 4 Robert Charles, 1 D. David George, 0 Henry R. Robert, 518395.
1: The outside temperature is 84 degrees Fahrenheit.
2: Squealing passenger, people 76. 3147, repeat, people 763147. Go ahead and run that. Whoever comes back to have Walmart page them, have them come out to this vehicle now.
3: 10-4, that's going to be a Kearney Kirk.

0: Noon on Tuesday, September.
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1: Ready?
2: Citation for speed 78 and 55.
3: Put that number for you, Freddy, and run it that way.
1: 12727. P13 12727. Illinois portion.

0: worth have been brought back. A different plate that you had 28 on it was Frank Young 47109. Clear valid to Zoom Light Transportation, firm owned of South Holland, Illinois, on a red 2017 Chrysler passenger van. Go ahead.
1: I mean, Frank Adam, 36339.
2: Stand by on that.
3: Walmart was advised to change that subject as well. 10-4. Wolfrick Road, I've come with two calls. They're not going to stop calling. It's Leanne Zimmerman and Forrest LaForge. They got flagged down earlier by a girl with pink hair who asked for a ride to the hospital. They gave her a ride to the hospital. Then they went back to the house. They beat on the windows for 45 minutes until somebody that was all wet came up the steps and was rude to them. And they said it's all very weird and very suspicious, and said that if I don't send somebody, they're going to keep calling. Eight or six, somebody might want to go with him.
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1: 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Change from Oak Ridge, Jackson County, Drummond, I'll
0: say. Wheels off. Next video, 124. X 49, go ahead.
2: Going at 49 traffic stop, 148 Ogden Road, Lynch County, 148 Ogden Road, Lynch County. You got White Nissan Road, White Nissan Road. Yeah, Frank 2171. Frank 2171.
3: 204 South Street. Got a 62-year-old male feeling suicidal. Arrow leaves, winning EMS, check on him. Again, attention, Union County Ambulance responded 204 South Street, Anna. 204 South Street, Anna. I've got a 62-year-old male feeling suicidal. Arrow leaves and winning EMS. Check on him. Time out, 1408.
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0: The Coin Act 49 traffic stop. 148 Ogden Road, Winchester County. 148 Ogden Road in Winchester County. 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

on 154 Golden Plover, Illinois passenger. He had F Frank S Sam 20187. Frank Sam 20187. It's a gray color Nissan when I

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0: 10-4, CAD number, time stop.
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0: US 51 at Boyd Lane, Union County. 51 at Boyd Lane, Union County. It's a maroon Acura utility. Maroon Acura utility. David Y. Young, 99305. David Young, 99305.

0: 13127 at Hyatt Cutler. It's going to be Illinois plate. B-Boy, P-Paul, 83456. Boy, Paul, 83456. On a
1: Silver Boy. 127 westbound. West of East Lake Road, 127 westbound west of East Lake Road, Jackson County, on a gray BMW passenger car, gray BMW passenger car, D. David Z, 015487. David Zebra, 15487. Vehicle's going to be in the median.
2: Geo.
3: David Z, 015487. Clear, gray 2009 BMW convertible.

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1: 13, go ahead.
0: Gonna be on 51 at Pinedale. It's gonna be a South Carolina. 499 Adam Y. Young, Q Queen. 499 AYQ. It's gonna be a white and color Trailblazer, 2 occupants.

0: 14 Carmine. The white Jeep, at Frank Q. Queen, 80917. Frank Queen, 80917.
1: Hi, Frank Q. Queen, 80917, clear, white 2026 Jeep.
2: Big white 964, clear, Charles.

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It's got a flat tire. Familiar with the owners. I gave him a 21. They'll be coming to get it after 3.

0: 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Two three four.
1: Eastbound to 21, 924 eastbound 21, white Ram Sprinter van, Illinois handicap, Shine 3, S-H-I-N-E 3, Illinois handicap.
2: Thomas Street, 404 South Thomas. I'm on the line with Michelle. She advised that the neighbor's dog has attacked her dog and currently still has the dog in its mouth.
3: Service, but 10-4. I'll be in route from Pike Cutler at 13127.

0: would kick it up a little bit. He's moving around the vehicle a lot. County is going to be off Illinois DL, last name Sutton, SMU Union, double T Tomball, Ocean Sonora, SUTTON, first name Cordell, C Charles, O Ocean R Robert, D David, E Edward, double L Lincoln, C O R D E L L, middle name spelled out, D David, A Adam, Nor, G George, E Edward, L Lincoln.
1: I-10 County.
0: And there's an O.
1: Correction on that. Both stars belong at that residence.
0: Goes on the end of the name. He's a black male, DOB 1215-01. 1215-01.
2: 10-4, is that out of Illinois?
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0: W. Edward, L-E-E, first name spelling A. Adam, and Mary A. Adam, or Robert, W. E. Edward, A. Adam, A-M-A-R, E-E-A, middle initial L. Lincoln, black female, D.O.B. 1221 up to 2000, 1221 up 2000.
1: Dogs belong at that residence. She said one belongs to her husband and one belongs to her. I thought originally it was neighbor's dog.
2: 10-4, can you have the female come outside if you're still on the line with her?
0: 10-4.
3: Sam, he was 154 Golden Plover, correct?
4: Go.
5: Hi, I'm PD,
0: 1434,
5: correct.
0: This is at 51 and Pintail. 51 and Pintail.
6: Engine 3, 10-4. Again, I don't have the information. I believe it's going to be a truck driver behind the building just north. I couldn't get anyone to speak with me. Possible language barrier.
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0: 106, assist another agency. Be assisting Perry County Sheriff on a traffic stop. US 51 at Pintail. US 51 at Pintail in Perry County. 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
0: 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I 24 west of the 7.
2: Yeah,
0: blue truck tractor, white semi box trailer. 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Unsure the stay is partially obstructed. Double Ocean and Mary 9, Paul David. 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
2: 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Black 2022 Big Tech Semi Trailer.

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0: 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There's a report of damage to the bathroom at the east end under the main arch.
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0: starting line. 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
2: Vince Ashley, 13 Vince Ashley Drive, just outside of Harrisburg. The dark blue Dodge Grand Caravan. Dark blue Grand Caravan. E. Edward J. John, 11609. Edward John, 11609.
0: You know?
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0: Norman Road for a 76-year-old female. Has been sick for a couple of days, not eating or drinking, is too weak to get in the vehicle. Marin PD timeout, 1452.
1: Robert Willis at 350 Green Road. He said that he was trying to do something with his phone through his computer, and he has no idea how he called. Stand for.
2: One oh one first.

That's my six. Probably 27 for people from those. Last name Lee. Oh, Lincoln E. Edward. E. Edward. First name. Spelling. A. Adam. M. Mary. A. Adam. R. Robert. E. Edward. E. Edward. A. Adam. O. Lincoln. Female. Date of birth. 12/21/2000. 12/21/2000.

That's for the Frankfurt ambulance call. 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
0: 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This driver of this vehicle is 95 possession cannabis. We're transporting the passenger, Perry County Jail. So last 27, I ran, pink leggings, tan tank top. 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
5: The outside temperature is 85 degrees Fahrenheit.

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1: Center Range 029, clear, Gold 2005, Ford, four-door. ...1027 and registration response, Joseph L. Lincoln, Jordan, Joseph L. Lincoln, Jordan, male, 10-12-88. Concaution, violent tendencies, history of domestic battery, additional information...

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1: Rec 78, 1027 Illinois, last of certain, C-E-R-T-A-I-N, first of Kendra, K-E-N-D-R-A, middle Marie, M-A-R-I-E, certain Kendra Marie, female, 8-8-93.
0: $413.26 financial. Good.
1: Driving suspended. And 28-5N out of Indiana. 1 B-Boy 3. Charles Charles 1. F Frank B-Boy 3. A Adam Indora. 218-135. 1 Boy 3. Charles Charles 1. Frank Boy 3, Adam Nora, 218-135.
2: She came back.
0: Welcome, Angel.

is paroled MSR custody, did not search, detain, or arrest based solely on this record. Male, white, 37, 6 foot, 210, brown, hazel, tattoo right arm, tattoo right.

0: Echo Dave in 1, B-Boy 3, C Charles, C Charles 1, Frank, B-Boy 3 AM in Nora, 218-135. 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
1: Can we get a deputy to 1, people back to support, please?
0: 276 AM, Wyoming, B Victor expire, 4-2026. Mary Embry, Evansville, Indiana, 2010, Dodge Venger.
2: Back spasms causing shortness of breath. Also has a history of back pain. Time out 1505.

0: Bitcoin 1061. Reported to be on probation or supervised release. Status is parole. CFR custody. 1.2559131 Tattoo left hand. Tattoo chest. Tattoo right arm. Pollard. Suspend. 1026.11501.1. Go ahead. Thanks, six guy.
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0: 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Do you have that field report number yet?
1: 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I'm on the chat.
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0: The outside temperature is 85 degrees Fahrenheit.
1: Challenge 72, 1040

responded 250 Lake Creek Road, apartment B. 250 Lake Creek Road, Nana, apartment B. A 74-year-old male having trouble breathing and advises pacemaker is running low. Again, attention Union County Ambulance, responded 250 Lake Creek Road, Nana, apartment B. 250 Lake Creek Road, Nana, apartment B. 74-year-old male, trouble breathing, advises pacemaker is running low. 1-2 to the hospital. Timeout 1515.

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0: Dodge dealer pickup truck, the flatbed trailer, red Dodge dealer pickup truck, flatbed trailer, Indiana permanent trailer plate, P-Paul E. Edward, 83357, Indiana permanent trailer plate, P-Paul E. Edward, 83357.
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3: 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I'll get them.

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0: traffic stop. Be Highway 3 and Elliott Lane, Highway 3 and Elliott Lane in Jackson County. It's a blue Mitsubishi utility, Only fleet plate at Frankfurt Peepaw 319569. At Frankfurt Peepaw 319569.
1: Frank Young 51554. Frank Young 51554.
0: I'll be clear.
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3: 319569, clear, blue 2025, Mitsubishi Utility.

0: 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Pronto.
1: The outside temperature is 85 degrees Fahrenheit.
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1: Charles Flamingo. This is southbound scale. It's a White Buck Shook. White Buck Shook, Ohio. Base plate, but I don't have it. Go ahead, secure 1 hour MCS.
0: Charles 22.

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0: 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White Volkswagen. 28 is C. David R. Robert, 88864. 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
2: 923-10-4, Oklahoma trailer. 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
1: 10-4, thank you.
3: Six one zero nine.
4: 7 southbound, direction northbound, Atlas 83, northbound, 83, factor.
3: LC-106.
5: The outside temperature is 85 degrees Fahrenheit.
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EMS 8, please report your ambulance to MHC for a stretcher transfer. 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
1: 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First is Stephen, Sam, Tom, Edward, Paul, Henry, Edward, Nora. Hey, Adams, the middle. White male, 5'2 of 94, 05, 02, 94, out of Illinois.

0: status?
1: Yes, I am.
0: Officer. You collect 20 or 29 information from the female?
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0: For last name Wink, W-E-M, Ida, Nora, K. King. First name is Mary, M-A-R-Y, middle is J. John. Wife, female, date of birth, 6-3-67. White female, 11-22 of 91, 112291, out of Illinois.

0: the Mary original expires and 29 corrective lenses.
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2: 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Expired open. Otherwise, clear.
1: 10-4 County, both of all parties. 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

0: United EMS Marion, respond to the Butler High Rise, 501 North Market, the apartment 507. 61-year-old male, requesting transport to the hospital, believes last Sunday he had a stroke. Marion Beach timeout, 1551.
1: United 22 en route.
0: 22, 10-4.

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1: I spoke with both involved parties, 29s of which you had. This is a verbal only altercation. I've explained family and civil law to them and given marital advice to the possible extent that I'm qualified. Hopefully it won't be an issue moving forward.
2: One simple. Over here, he's not returned in 5 hours. Do you have a possible location for him?

0: 101 and give me a 21 for so I can give you additional information.
1: I don't have a name and date. I don't have a date of birth on Mr. Dawson. If you could look him up in house.
2: Unit reckless driving, I-270 westbound, exiting milepost 7A.
1: Lander with a suspicious person.
2: I-270 westbound, exiting milepost 7A.
1: Four Circle Street, the LJs had a request from the patient there. Reference to a female. Her name is in the CAD entry. Acting erratic at the location, would like her removed. She's currently outside, has no weapons, and has a large bag with her. 10-4, you can show me out here. Looks like it's going to be Nicole, stand by. Yeah, I want to miss the...
3: 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Route 13 west of Lover's Lane. Route 13 west of Lover's Lane, Saline County. Great Kia Soul. Great Kia Soul. Edward Y. Young, 87376. Edward Young, 87376.
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1: Stop. Perry County. 134, just east of Perry County line. 134, just east of the Perry, Perry County line, Perry County. It's white Volkswagen. E. Edward, 58666. E. Edward, 58666.
2: The outside temperature is 85 degrees Fahrenheit.

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2: a dark gray.
1: 2235.
2: That's Frank B. Boy, 24344. Frank Boy, 24344.
0: 672. Suspended mandatory insurance, green 2003 Honda passenger.
2: Celsius Park Green.
1: 2235, meeting 52235.
2: That's Frank B. Boy, 24344. Frank Boy, 24344.
0: 672.

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3: I one, I did. Received a call reference panhandling. 710 South Multi. There's going to be two black males wearing blue polo shirts. Are being invited to get up to her house trying to sell solar panels. Did not have a permit. RP does not wish to speak to an officer. Wants to check them.
4: Thank you.

Sarah Rankin. She's requesting that you return to 805 South State Street. She advised me that the story has changed at that location. She's requesting that you return back to speak with everybody.

0: 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About the unreturned vehicle been resolved. 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
2: Cambria Road 13, Cambria Road 13, westbound 13. It's going to be a black Nissan Quest, no 28 attached.
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Harper Plaza the Queen Care Center, 5 South Main Street, 87-year-old female, hypertension, over

0: She was just released from jail. She says that she can't walk. She's supposed to have crutches. Although, there's no record of her getting arrested with them or coming to jail with them. But she will not walk.
1: We're Lincoln 985 South Texas.

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1: Ida 1, are we keeping you attached to the panhandling, or do you want us to put you back on the original call?
2: And they're going to have a permit here shortly. Just reattach me to this domestic civil situation, please, and thank you.
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1: Take Miss Burnham's address. I stopped and talked to R1. 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I'll be transporting Miss Sutton back to Ziegler, try to figure out a game plan for her tonight. Shall be backing out to Ziegler.
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1: 10-4. United 8 from Heron Dispatch. I haven't copied any traffic. I was just letting you know, Heron officers have 13th Street at Heron Road blocked off, so you guys can go southbound on 13th.
2: 10-4.

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2: 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Young Edward, Adam, George Edward, Robert, 3. Via dark blue Chevy Equinox.
3: This is going to take 40 and I believe is where the building's at. At the end of the cornfield right there, we have them blocking them.
4: Valerie is currently at the police department. She's in the lobby. We need to ask her about some help.
5: Yeah, that's
4: there.
5: I think what you're talking about.
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4: Missing person disability, mental, Union County, Bethany R. Robert Williams.
5: No rush.
4: Male, 45T170, Brown Blue, Bethany R. Robert Williams, male, 45T170, Brown and Blue. Authority, Sheriff's Office, Union County.

Tuga. Kenny, we made a stop at Miss Sutton on Maple Street. Mike Eubanks called me, stated he found a purse with her ID, and he'll be retrieved that. And I'll be headed to my PD parking lot to try to figure out a solution for her, where she's going to go tonight. I'll be 10-6.

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0: ahead.
1: 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I'll be back 10-8.

0: you would, show me 10-6, round 2, Benton with paperwork.
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0: I'm working on it. 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Your subject is Yu Teng Yang, male, Asian, 5'10", 150, black.
1: Sample.
2: 05. 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I'm right behind you.
1: Sample.

0: EMS 4, please report your ambulance to 1355 Point Drive. 1355 Point Drive. It's going to be Boyer Hall. They have a 19-year-old female with back pain and nausea. She's been vomiting. Possibly pregnant. She does have sickle cell. Timeout 424.
1: The actual temperature is 87 degrees Fahrenheit.
2: Out of EMS, please respond to T409 Hillcrest, airport T409 Hillcrest. 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Timeout 1625.
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0: It's going to be Boyer Hall, 1355 Point Drive. Patient's going to be in room 114, 19-year-old female with sickle cell, possibly pregnant. She's been having back pain and leg pain with nausea.

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2: They are asking for you to expedite if possible. They said the patient is in a tremendous amount of pain. SIUPD is with her.
3: 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I've now dropped her off at the park. 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She does not want to avail herself to any of those resources as of now. I'll be 10-8.

5-2-2-4-5, I'm ending mileage. Dropping her off the Ziegler Park.

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1: 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Temporary registration. 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
0: 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It's parked out front. 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

0: they've got the other party on the line. They're wanting to talk to a deputy to see what they need to do. I guess they are getting some harassment.
1: The outside temperature is 88 degrees Fahrenheit.

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0: Dylan Odell. Middle is S. Sam. 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
1: Roger, 6 Kraft.
2: He said it happened yesterday, probably around row 7, between 4:50ish and 6:25pm. He said he went in, was in there for some time, then he came back out, and he didn't notice until the next day the big long scratch down his passenger side. I'll cruise by Walmart later and see if they can pull up the video on it. Doubtful. I'll write a report later.
1: Complete 2021 Ford Utility.
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0: Attention United, attention United. Please respond to 442 Comfort Drive. 442 Comfort Drive, it's going to be Sunshine Gardens for an unresponsive elderly female. Eyes are going to be in the dining area to enter through the front door and come straight back. Marion PD timeout, 1646.
1: Before deploying status.
2: Marion United 10 will be your responding unit. Can you advise that the patient is breathing?
0: 10-10-4, yes, patient is breathing but unresponsive.

EMS Marion. Can you respond to 908 Sherman Drive? 908 Sherman Drive in Marion. 39-year-old male complaining of hot sauce in his eyes. He was screaming in pain in the background, requesting an ambulance. Marion PD timeout, 1648.

15 minute ETA, 13 minute ETA, requiring and requesting security to meet you on the helipad, and we will see you as soon as on arrival.

0: 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David Queen, 51402.
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0: 409, traffic stop, KC at 19th Mount Vernon, KC at 19th Mount Vernon, on a gray Cadillac Escalade, gray Cadillac Escalade. See Charles K. King, 33974, Charles King, 33974.
1: Respond to 4241 State Highway 14 in Multitown. 4241 State Highway 14 in Multitown. For a 77-year-old male, fluid on the lungs, congestive heart failure, and very weak. Your timeout, 1653, Franklin County, OMC.
2: They've got to be right on the side of the road.
3: 6109. And
4: 4, I'll head that way.
3: 33974. Clear. In 2016. Cadillac Utility.
2: That they were between mile marker 2 and mile marker 3 on 51.
4: 4.

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Kyle Crow would like to make a complaint about reckless driving.

0: responder, or do they want me to go first and speak with them?
1: I have a phone number for him. He advised that the subject was reckless driving in Paradise Acres. It was a silver Ford Edge, and they pulled over and tried to confront him about honking at him. That's negative.
0: 10-4, thank you.
2: 35 out of 5, go ahead.
3: 35 out of units are out of the other units.
4: Young 88530, Illinois Pasture, and Frank Y. Young 88530, MDT.

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2: If it is possible.
0: He will be released.
3: Thank you.

0: report?
1: 45 at Lawson Road, Clean County. Black Kia K5. Black Kia K5, B David, B Victor, 61716. David Victor, 61716.
2: We've arrived at MEC. 10-4, thank you.
3: B Victor, 61716. Clear. Black 721 Kia Sedan.
4: CMS, need you to go to 701 South Marion Street. It's going to be the Good Samaritan downstairs in the basement for a 47-year-old female. The headaches, she is shaking, having blurred vision. Timeout 1658.

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0: Yeah.
1: Perhaps, you know, 10th Mount Vernon, 10th of Jordan, Mount Vernon, on a white Subaru Outback, Edward SAM 13811. 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
1: The outside temperature is 87 degrees.

0: Madison Avenue apartment. Male subject is moving out of the residence, requesting an officer. Female subject's mother is causing a disturbance.
1: Street 6. RP describes a male has been staying in the shed that's next to the burnt house behind her house. Now a black female around 12, 13 years old has just entered the shed. She's also wanting to speak to an officer.
2: I'll be in the room.

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0: The outside temperature is 86 degrees Fahrenheit.
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6: The outside temperature is 85 degrees Fahrenheit.
4: Next one's 09, God.
7: Well, I traffic stop 10th Street at KC, Mount Vernon. 10th at KC, Mount Vernon. 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
4: /923, go ahead. 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
8: A portion 2027, Peepaldy Boy 26900, clear, 2023, Great Dane.

ADC flight request, Union of Fredericktown, Madison County, Missouri. Your heading is 243 degrees. Your distance is 23 nautical miles. Our number is 117-9022, 117-9022. How come?

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0: Attention, Union County Ambulance, News 20, Union County Hospital, ALS transfer to Carbondale, 74-year-old male, anemia and bradycardia. Timeout, 1738. Is on scene, also city worker has been notified, should be in route.
1: 10-4, Anna 5 is on scene.
0: 10-4, she is.
1: 10-4, thank you.
2: 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How copy?

0: EMS 4, CMED, need you to go to 130 Ryan Lane, unit number 1, DeSoto, for a male who's unresponsive. Timeout, 1740.
1: Team 41.

0: can I get you to assist EMS at 130 Ryan Lane, unit number 1, DeSoto, for non-responsive male, unsure of a breathing status?
1: Next 109,
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3: 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They've deemed this is safe. And a referral will be 10.
2: 1:30, 10-4.
4: Ahead. I was just going to say I'm going to be out at 509 Bridgewood Lane in Murphy, attempting to serve a Micah Roberts. That's Mary Ida King Adam Roberts, date of birth 2/8/2000. She was outside, so I served her. I'll be 10-8.
5: 10-4. What did you serve her?

0: Frequency.
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0: 41.
1: 8-10-4. Other units are at 550 East Monroe. 550 East Monroe, the Madison Street Apartment. I believe at this point they're civil standby.
0: 4. I got a male and female. Want to talk to an officer. I'll get you more information. 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

0: helicopter Arch 4 on Irie. 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
3: The outside temperature is 85 degrees Fahrenheit.
0: Four, 76,000, 13, 76, 913.

0: the bonfire and witnesses responding 5173 East Burbank Road for 84-year-old man to pass out outside. Currently still on the ground. He is conscious and breathing at 9:10 a.m. 17.
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0: 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Race suicidal subject. Scene is secure. PD on scene. Williams to clear 1759.
1: 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I will be out at that address.
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0: 969, go ahead.
1: Going 969, traffic stop, 64 westbound, the 108, 64 westbound, the 108, black Hyundai Santa Fe, black Hyundai Santa Fe, California, 9, W. William, Edward, 011, 9, William, Edward, 011, California.
0: 969-10-4, California, William, E. Edward, 011, clear, 2026 Hyundai Utility.

0: 1209 West Main Street. 1209 West Main Street, room number 7, for a female having some chest pain. Her left arm and face are starting to go numb. Timeout 603.
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0: Referring four to four.
1: She said that she has some type of port in her chest and there is a large bruise near it. She thinks it has something to do with that.

0: officers out between Dunham's and Planet Fitness. Yes, some sort of domestic fight thing.
1: Four is 551. 551. 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

0: 20 for me, please. It's going to be Illinois B plate. It's 426-4478, I believe.
1: Black male and white.
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1: 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Black shirt, another white male, shorts, dark colored top with an orange hat. Walking with a white bag across 4 AT&T.

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0: Right.
1: And I was able to get an emergency contact from Heron Hospital.
0: County 7, you're extremely quiet. Can you say again?
1: I was able to get an emergency contact from Heron Hospital.
0: 10-4, can you just text me the name and number? I'll wait for the coroner to get here.

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1: Bourbon Drive, Murfreesboro, attempting to serve an emergency OP on a Jamie Worthen. 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
1: County CB2, I've relocated to lot 82, lot 82 to speak with the other party on this. I'm sure, give me 10, please.

David A. Adam and Mary I. Ida C. Charles O. Ocean. First name Cameron C. Charles A. Adam and Mary E. Edward R. Robert O. Ocean and Nora. Middle is R. Robert. Date of birth 3/16 of 02.

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1: 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Route 130 across from Big R in Alney. Route 130 across from Big R in Alney. 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
1: The missing 9-year-old wearing a black Minecraft shirt and black shorts. Mother's unable to find him. Heron news are coming from the south side of town. Heron PD timeout 1817.
2: Is 83 degrees Fahrenheit.
3: Got a report of an elderly white male, brown shirt, blue jeans. He was standing in the roadway on the bridge. There was a white Volkswagen sedan parked nearby. They were concerned.

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1: PD, go ahead.
0: 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He's secure. 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

intersection where we went south to complete that field you guys just came out of, my canine just tracked north. 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
1: Attention United, attention United. Please respond to 16321 Route 37. 16321 Route 37. It's going to be Progress Management. 54-year-old male, struggling to breathe. Marion PD timeout, 1827.

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1: Missouri, heading up 182 degrees by 22 nautical miles. This will be Carter 117-945. I got 117-945. I'll copy.

0: Echo, Houndsman, Polly, Welker, RA of A1. Be advised as soon as I see you log in, I'll get that complete flight sent over to you.
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1: The outside temperature is 82 degrees Fahrenheit.
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1: Tower, that was us. So they can disregard that video and alert. There's an alarm to a bus by the Pier on Water Tower. Yes, they can disregard that alarm. That was us.

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0: Drove all the way from the four-way to Dillinger on Reed Station. 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
1: We're going north again. 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

0: AMR sets rescue. Respond 202 East Lottie, 202 East Lottie Street in Cesar, for a 62-year-old female has been stung by several bees, going into an allergic reaction. OEMC clear 1836.
1: Artillery. Show me at a 110 South Pine, and I'll see if he's got his phone on. If he's got a dial 911, stand by.

ground contact now or as soon as they are, as soon as they can. Ground contact is EMS 1 on 340. I'll copy.

0: owner, Christy Browning, said it was her phone. She is correcting the problem. No problems here. I will see 10-8.
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2: Questioner, callback, female, her daughter's father trespassed into the residence, drop off the child. States that there is a verbal trespass. Anything at that residence?

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1: 26
3: by Franklin County.
1: That 26 then stop.
2: Excellent,
1: 6 is. 26 then stop. I 57 south, number 70. I 57 south, number 70. Truck tractor, white box, trailer. Truck tractor, white box, trailer. Flyer, trailer. Double T Tom RR.
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Mayo's call, number 9 blacktop in 149, number 9 blacktop in 149. Traffic accident, report of one female, head injury, bleeding, possible second patient, unknown, third party call.

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Rep heading 019 degrees by 10 nautical miles. Card number 117949. 117949. How copy?

0: on Hayford, just off Sycamore, Hayford, Sycamore, Illinois Pasture, Edward Frank, 75811. 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
2: With him for a civil standby. RP stating the mail was supposed to be gone yesterday by 11:59. 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

0: outside temperature is 80 degrees Fahrenheit.
1: It's 7 p.m.
2: I'm 57 southbound, 68.5. Silver Toyota Tundra, Silver Toyota Tundra, Texas, WLMP Paul M. Mary, 9094. Texas, WLMP Paul M. Mary, 9094.
3: Excellent, X26, Texas, WLMP Paul M. Mary, 9094, clear. 2025 total pickup.